0: Timor Leste. The U.S. Navy-led Pacific Partnership 2026 in Dili kicks off and will run until August 26. This is the mission's eighth return to the country and brings together service members from partner nations Canada, Germany, and New Zealand. And in the Republic of Korea, service members from the U.S. and ROC gather for a memorial ceremony at Hill 303. Participants from both nations join to remember the sacrifice during the Korean War and strengthen the U.S.-ROC alliance. This has been your Pacific Pulse. I'm Petty Officer Second Class Christian Kibler.
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2: Leo Messi is retiring from international play with Argentina's national team. The 39-year-old played in six World Cups, winning it all in 2022. American soccer star Phil Balogun is on the verge of joining Everton in the Premier League after his current team, Monaco, accepted a bid of £35 million for the player. Yahoo Sports says executives from SEC schools are looking at options to punish LSU if the school plays former professional athletes. The University of Tennessee is honoring the late Dolly Parton by wearing a helmet sticker honoring the icon for the upcoming season. Steelers GM Omar Khan reiterated the team will not negotiate new contracts once the regular season begins, as they still have not signed cornerback Joey Porter Jr. to an extension. Moves made in the NFL today include the Cowboys releasing quarterback Joe Milton. Sam Howell is now the backup in Dallas. At the U.S. Open, Carlos Alcaraz, the men's second seed, won in straight sets in his return from a wrist injury. Top seed Aryna Sabalenka won in straight sets on the women's side.

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0: 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Consider this real-life example. The DOD IG hotline received a call about the misuse of funds for a project in Alaska. An audit couldn't determine if the project was viable, but a report with the right information saved the Air Force $20 million. 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
1: 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Oh, sure, using credit can hook you in, make you feel good when you use it, and then make you feel horrible when you can't get any more of it. 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If you think you could have a problem with credit cards, please, get help.
2: This is your Pacific Pulse. I'm Petty Officer Second Class Christian Kibler. In Indonesia, U.S. Army soldiers with 1st Battalion, 196th Infantry participate in Exercise Katria Warrior 26 at Bataruja Combat Training Center. KW-26 is a joint bilateral military training exercise with the Indonesian Army designed to build teamwork, share tactics, and improve military readiness. In Timor-Leste, the U.S. Navy-led Pacific Partnership 2026 in Dili kicks off and will run until August 26th. This is the mission's 8th return to the country and brings together service members from partner nations Canada, Germany, and New Zealand. And in the Republic of Korea, service members from the U.S. and ROC gather for a memorial ceremony at Hill 303. Participants from both nations join to remember the sacrifice during the Korean War and strengthen the U.S.-ROC alliance. This has been your Pacific Pulse. I'm Petty Officer Second Class Christian Kibler.

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Pole on him. 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Bully the flow on him. Say, Drake, I hear you like I'm young. You better not ever go to cell block one. To any that talk to him and they in love, just make sure you hide your little sister from him. They tell me Chubb's the only one that get your hemi downs. And party at the party playing with his nose now. And Baca got a weird case.

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They not like us. They not.

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Atlanta was the Mecca, building railroads and trains. Bear with me for a second, let me put y'all on game. The settlers was using town folk to make them richer. Fast forward 2024, you got the same agenda. 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

0: ABC News. I'm Stephanie Officer. A jury has found Dwayne KPD Davis guilty of first-degree murder in the 1996 shooting death of Tupac Shakur near the Las Vegas Strip. The 63-year-old was convicted of murder with the use of a deadly weapon. The jury only took 3 hours to hand down that guilty verdict. Prosecutors told the jury over the years, Davis repeatedly placed himself in the car from which the fatal shots were fired at Tupac. ABC News legal contributor Bernardo Villalona.
1: KPD, in his own words, had said that had Tupac Shakur's car had pulled up on his side of the vehicle, that he would have been the one to take the shot. But when he realized that it was on the opposite side, this is why he passed the gun to the backseat passenger. That's how things went down the way that they did.
0: Davis now faces a maximum of life in prison. The judge has set Davis's sentencing for October 13th. In the meantime, he'll be held without bail. New Yorkers rattled by deadly violence in Times Square. The NYPD now says one of the two victims stabbed this afternoon has died. The suspect shot by police also dead. ABC's Matt Rivers is there.
2: That suspect seen waving a knife in hand, appearing to advance toward the officers. Police deploying a taser and shooting.
3: Could have been more than that.
4: Who knows? It could have been your mother who got stabbed.
2: Police officials stressing the suspect appeared to be emotionally disturbed, insisting the incident is not terror-related.
0: One other stabbing victim was hospitalized. After a weekend of deadly flooding in the Grand Canyon, the flood threat is still not over out west. Flood watch is in effect for much of Arizona. ABC News meteorologist Melissa Griffin.
5: That flood watch continues through tonight in the Grand Canyon area. I've been watching these heavy downpours kind of slowly moving through, and we have a widespread flood threat all the way from southern Arizona right into south central Utah, even into parts of western Colorado.
0: At least two bodies have been recovered from the flood zone. 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
6: This is your News in One. Reporting for AFN Europe, I'm Navy Petty Officer Second Class Jordan Brown. Small units with a big impact. U.S. and Nigerian forces met at operating location Bauchi, Nigeria, to exchange tactics and techniques. To enhance small unit procedures, participants conducted tactical combat casualty care trainings, weapons familiarizations, and simulated explosive ordnance disposal. The trainings highlighted just a few topics of the U.S.-led training curriculum aimed to bolster Nigerian forces' combat knowledge. U.S. participants also demonstrated practical use of different cutting-edge technologies, including unmanned aerial systems, to members of the Nigerian Air Force Special Forces Regiment. The series of training showcased the long-standing U.S.-Nigeria partnership established in 1966, upholding the shared responsibility of combating regional threats. That was your News in One. I'm Navy Petty Officer Second Class Jordan Brown.
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8: Baseball has a makeup game going on in Atlanta tonight. From a rainout in June, the Braves, who've won seven in a row, have fallen behind. Giants 6-3 at Atlanta in the bottom of the sixth inning. The Mets lead at Tampa Bay 1-0 in the top of the fifth. The Rays have won four in a row. San Diego leads at Cincinnati 1-0 in the top of the fourth. Reds pitcher Chase Burns, who's 15-3, will have this week off to manage his innings. The Red Sox are hosting and leading the Mariners 3-2 in the top of the fourth. Seattle's lost four in a row. Wilson Contreras of the Red Sox is on the injured list with a bad hamstring. Brewers at Cubs just underway. The Cowboys named Sam Howell as their backup quarterback and waived Joe Milton. The Jets' number two QB is rookie Cade Klubnik, and the Jets signed kicker Jason Sanders to the practice squad after claiming Blake Groupie off waivers from the Colts. UCLA has fired athletic director Martin Jarmond.
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6: So you think you had the worst family ever? 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
7: 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Bush demonstrated immense courage when his aircraft was shot down by Japanese forces over the Bonin Islands. 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And this has been this week's Reflective Moments of America's Military. Stay tuned for more next week.
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The grapevine. Sipping the grape juice. 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
4: 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I'm Petty Officer Second Class Christian Kibler. In Indonesia, U.S. Army soldiers with 1st Battalion, 196th Infantry participate in Exercise Katria Warrior 26 at Batarudra Combat Training Center. KW-26 is a joint bilateral military training exercise with the Indonesian Army designed to build teamwork, share tactics, and improve military readiness. In Timor-Leste, the U.S. Navy-led Pacific Partnership 2026 in Dili kicks off and will run until August 26. This is the mission's 8th return to the country and brings together service members from partner nations Canada, Germany, and New Zealand. And in the Republic of Korea, service members from the U.S. and ROC gather for a memorial ceremony at Hill 303. Participants from both nations join to remember the sacrifice during the Korean War and strengthen the U.S.-ROC alliance. This has been your Pacific Pulse. I'm Petty Officer Second Class Christian Kibler.

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0: guilty verdict decades in the making. I'm Lisa Lacera, Fox News. A Las Vegas jury convicts an ex-gang member in the shooting death of Tupac Shakur.
1: After less than 3 hours of deliberations, a jury finding Dwayne Davis
2: guilty of first-degree murder with use of a deadly weapon.
1: Prosecutors say Davis, a former leader of the Compton Crips gang, orchestrated the 1996 fatal drive-by shooting of Tupac in Las Vegas after a fight involving the rapper's entourage and Davis's nephew. The 63-year-old is not accused of pulling the trigger, but of providing the gun, charged in 2023 after co-writing a book. Prosecutors say detailed his involvement. The defense argued there was no physical evidence. A judge ordering Davis to be held with no bail. A sentencing hearing is set for October 13th.
0: Fox's Kristen Goodwin. Davis is the only person to be charged in the killing. A woman is dead. A man is wounded after the NYPD says a woman armed with two knives stabbed them at random in Times Square this afternoon before she was shot and killed by police.
3: This was an extraordinarily dangerous situation unfolding in the heart of Times Square.
0: Police Commissioner Jessica Tisch, who says the suspect, 49-year-old Pamela Cisneros of Queens, refused to give up the knives after the stabbing and was tased by officers, but it had no effect. Tisch says the suspect was shot as she continued to approach the officers armed with the knives. President Trump says more drug makers are signing on to a pledge to lower prescription prices.
4: Nine medium-sized pharmaceutical firms are agreeing to cut prices for U.S. patients as part of a most favored nations deal with the Trump administration.
5: For decades, Americans paid the highest drug prices anywhere in the world by far. It wasn't even close. We were ripped off.
4: But President Trump says price agreements have now been made with more than two dozen drug makers over the past year, covering 90% of the pharmaceutical market.
0: Fox's Jared Halpert. 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
8: The San Francisco Giants have snapped Atlanta's seven-game winning streak, 7-3 tonight's final. Rafael Devers, his 30th homer. This was a makeup game in Atlanta from a rainout in June. At Cincinnati, the Padres are shutting out the Reds, 4-0 in the bottom of the sixth. Red star pitcher Chase Burns, 15-3 this year, will have this week off to manage his innings. The Mets are shutting out the Rays at Tampa Bay, 3-0 in the top of the eighth. It's currently Mariners 7, Red Sox 5 in Boston. Bottom of the sixth inning. Twins out to a 2-0 lead on the Tigers, bottom of the fourth, and the Cubs hit three early homers and lead Milwaukee 6-0 in the bottom of the third. Battle of the division leaders in the AL West and AL Central. Houston and the White Sox scoreless in the bottom of the second. The Dallas Cowboys named Sam Howell as their backup quarterback. UCLA has fired athletic director Martin Jarmont.
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7: 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Semper Supra.

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3: Today's Federal Newscast, delayed maintenance on the Navy's nuclear-powered attack submarines has cost taxpayers $3.4 billion over the past 10 years. That's according to a new report from the Government Accountability Office. GAO also says delays in decommissioning the subs over the next 5 years could cost more than $3.1 billion. A new Army memo is overhauling how the service buys software.
4: The Army is turning to the commercial sector to send new software to the force faster. Army Secretary Dan Driscoll's policy update all but abandons the longstanding practice of buying products that are custom-built for military needs. Instead, the Army will rely on commercial companies to tweak their existing products for soldiers to use. It plans to use commercial solutions openings and other transaction authorities to bring in a broader range of bidders. The approach can cut the traditional solicitation process from more than a year down to days or weeks. Rachel Cohen, Federal News Network.
3: 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I'm Eric White.

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1: From ABC News, I'm Stephanie Officer. A jury has found Dwayne PPD Davis guilty of first-degree murder for the 1996 shooting death of Tupac Shakur near the Las Vegas Strip. The 63-year-old could be sentenced to life in prison. The jury barely took 3 hours to hand down that guilty verdict. ABC's Bernarda Villalona.
2: Dwayne PPD Davis, you decided to take that blood money. You decided to profit on your actions, and that profiting on his actions of speaking and doing those interviews and publishing a memoir and being so proud of what you caused on that day and the taking of life. And that's why he saw his day in court. And that's why today a jury had held him accountable for his actions.
1: Officials say the death toll from last week's flash flooding disaster along the Nepal-Tibet border region has climbed to at least 955. Dozens of Americans are among the thousands still missing. ABC's Britt Clenett.
3: Crews scouring massive tunnels buried under mud and debris at multiple hydropower sites, searching for hundreds of workers who may have survived in air pockets deep in the mud. More than 300 already found alive. U.S. officials say 13 Americans have been found safe.
1: The Supreme Court today formally granted the Trump administration's request to move ahead with constructing the White House ballroom as litigation over the project continues. ABC's Mary Bruce.
4: The sprawling 90,000 square foot project, a personal priority for the president.
5: I think it'll be the finest ballroom of its kind anywhere in the world.
4: The justices did not rule on whether the construction is legal, but said the historic preservationists who challenged it likely do not have the grounds to sue. But in a surprising dissent, Chief Justice John Roberts calling the construction likely unlawful, saying Congress should have a say and that the president likely infringed on the legislature's power of the purse.
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6: This is your Pacific Pulse. I'm Petty Officer Second Class Christian Kibler. In Indonesia, U.S. Army soldiers with 1st Battalion, 196th Infantry participate in Exercise Katria Warrior 26 at Batarudra Combat Training Center. KW-26 is a joint bilateral military training exercise with the Indonesian Army designed to build teamwork, share tactics, and improve military readiness. In Timor-Leste, the U.S. Navy-led Pacific Partnership 2026 in Dili kicks off and will run until August 26th. This is the mission's 8th return to the country and brings together service members from partner nations Canada, Germany, and New Zealand. And in the Republic of Korea, service members from the U.S. and ROC gather for a memorial ceremony at Hill 303. Participants from both nations join to remember the sacrifice during the Korean War and strengthen the U.S.-ROC alliance. This has been your Pacific Pulse. I'm Petty Officer Second Class Christian Kibler.
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8: In Major League Baseball tonight, the Mariners at Red Sox game is tied 8-8 in the top of the 10th at Minnesota Twins 9-1 over the Tigers in the bottom of the 7th. The Cubs hit 5 home runs and they're up to a 9-0 lead on the Brewers in the top of the 7th. The Rangers and Jacob deGrom lead the A's 7-0 in the bottom of the 6th. And Houston Astros 3-2 over the White Sox in the 5th. And it's the Rockies ahead of the Orioles 1-0 bottom of the 4th. The Mets held on to win at Tampa Bay 3-2. San Diego shut out Cincinnati 5-0. Manny Machado with 4 hits. Red star pitcher Chase Burns, 15-3 this year, will have this week off to manage his innings. And in a makeup game at Atlanta, the Braves' 7-game winning streak ended as they lost 7-3 to San Francisco. The Cowboys named Sam Howell as their backup quarterback and waived Joe Milton. UCLA fired athletic director Martin Jarmon.
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0: I'm standing here in a huge colony of emperor penguins. Yes, it's cold, it smells funny, and it's a little creepy because they're all kind of staring at me. Sure, I'm a few feet taller than them. I'm dressed completely differently. Heck, I'm dressed and they're, like penguins. So what's the point? Well, when you stand out in a crowd, it attracts attention. In your host country, dressing or acting inappropriately could draw the attention of a terrorist. Ow! And that's worse than being attacked by, angry penguins!
1: Hey, son, you ready for the big PCS, huh? Italy's gonna be pretty different.
2: I think I can handle it.
1: You wanna brush up on some Italian with me?
2: Unfortunately, I don't think I have enough room in my brain. I just don't have anywhere to fit a foreign language. I can always unlearn a few things. Maybe I should stay away from school for a while.
1: Your brain doesn't have a limit, son. I mean, listen, learning the language is important. Just think of what you might miss if you can't understand what anyone's saying.
2: I could probably squeeze a little Italian in there.
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3: This is your News in One. Reporting for AFN Europe, I'm Navy Petty Officer Second Class Jordan Brown. Small units with a big impact. U.S. and Nigerian forces met at operating location Bauchi, Nigeria, to exchange tactics and techniques. To enhance small unit procedures, participants conducted tactical combat casualty care trainings, weapons familiarizations, and simulated explosive ordnance disposal. The trainings highlighted just a few topics of the U.S.-led training curriculum aimed to bolster Nigerian forces' combat knowledge. U.S. participants also demonstrated practical use of different cutting-edge technologies, including unmanned aerial systems, to members of the Nigerian Air Force Special Forces Regiment. The series of trainings showcased the long-standing U.S.-Nigeria partnership established in 1966, upholding the shared responsibility of combating regional threats. That was your News in One. I'm Navy Petty Officer Second Class Jordan Brown.
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2: 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And this has been this week's Reflective Moments of America's Military. Stay tuned for more next week.
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1: Decades after his death, I'm Sue Guzman, Fox News. The accused killer of legendary rapper Tupac Shakur convicted by a jury. Fox's Kristen Goodwin reports.
2: After less than 3 hours of deliberations, a jury finding Dwayne Davis
3: guilty of first-degree murder with use of a deadly weapon.
2: Prosecutors say Davis, a former leader of the Compton Crips gang, orchestrated the 1996 fatal drive-by shooting of Tupac in Las Vegas after a fight involving the rapper's entourage and Davis's nephew. The 63-year-old is not accused of pulling the trigger, but of providing the gun, charged in 2023 after co-writing a book. Prosecutors say detailed his involvement. The defense argued there was no physical evidence. A judge ordering Davis to be held with no bail. A sentencing hearing is set for October 13th. Kristen Goodwin, Fox News.
1: Shake up in the U.S. military. Army Secretary Dan Driscoll has resigned. Fox's Jennifer Griffin with more.
4: It's not surprising. Secretary Driscoll, who's a close ally of Vice President Vance, has been butting heads with Secretary Hegseth for months now. In fact, he had disagreed with Secretary Hegseth's decision to fire many of the Army's top generals, top leaders, leading to a bit of a brain drain in the Army. And now we understand that Secretary Driscoll has submitted his resignation.
1: Now Driscoll served for less than 2 years in the position. Iran continuing to launch missile strikes as the conflict in the Middle East drones on. President Trump speaking with reporters today.
5: They're a failed nation. They've got 350% inflation. They have no currency. They're not paying their soldiers. Their leaders are largely dead.
1: The bodies of a Texas chiropractor and at least one other person have been found after a major weekend flash flood swept through the Grand Canyon. At least one person remains missing. 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
6: This is your Pacific Pulse. I'm Petty Officer Second Class Christian Kibler. In Indonesia, U.S. Army soldiers with 1st Battalion, 196th Infantry participate in Exercise Katria Warrior 26 at Batarujo Combat Training Center. KW-26 is a joint bilateral military training exercise with the Indonesian Army designed to build teamwork, share tactics, and improve military readiness. In Timor-Leste, the U.S. Navy-led Pacific Partnership 2026 in Dili kicks off and will run until August 26th. This is the mission's 8th return to the country and brings together service members from partner nations Canada, Germany, and New Zealand. And in the Republic of Korea, service members from the U.S. and ROC gather for a memorial ceremony at Hill 303. Participants from both nations join to remember the sacrifice during the Korean War and strengthen the U.S.-ROC alliance. This has been your Pacific Pulse. I'm Petty Officer Second Class Christian Kibler.
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8: The Chicago Cubs hit 9 home runs tonight, 3 by Alex Bregman, and defeated Milwaukee 17-3. Minnesota was an 11-1 winner over Detroit. Texas dominated the A's 8-1. Winner Jacob DeGrom with 7 scoreless innings and just 1 hit allowed. At Boston, the Red Sox came back for a 10-inning win over Seattle 9-8. That's 5 straight losses for the Mariners. Atlanta had won 7 in a row, but lost a makeup game at home today, 7-3 Giants. The final. Road wins for the Mets and San Diego. At Houston, bottom of the 7th, Astros lead the White Sox 6-3. Orioles at Rockies still in a rain delay in the 6th, tied at 1. The Angels had the early lead on the Yankees, 1-0 bottom of the 4th. And in the 4th inning, the Phillies lead at Arizona 2-1. The Cowboys named Sam Howell as their backup quarterback and waived Joe Milton. UCLA fired athletic director Martin Jarmon.
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0: Agent 6, mission review. You're getting on a bus. There's a seat near the front by the window and an open aisle seat in the center. Which one do you take?
1: Aisle seat in the center.
0: Okay. So there's a row of taxis outside a nightclub and you're being directed to get into one without any markings. What do you do?
1: Don't get in.
0: Okay, smart guy.
2: 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So travel smart and make the kind of choices that will make you a hard target for terrorists.
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0: 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That's history. But slavery is not a thing of the past. Today, human traffickers have millions of people trapped in forced labor or prostitution. And some of that slavery may be taking place close to where you work and live. Look for the signs. Hazardous, restrictive working and living conditions, physical and mental abuse, missing passports or visa, and no money. 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
5: This is your News in One, reporting for AFN Europe. I'm Navy Petty Officer Second Class Jordan Brown. Small units with a big impact. U.S. and Nigerian forces met at operating location Bauchi, Nigeria, to exchange tactics and techniques. To enhance small unit procedures, participants conducted tactical combat casualty care trainings, weapons familiarizations, and simulated explosive ordnance disposal. The trainings highlighted just a few topics of the U.S.-led training curriculum aimed to bolster Nigerian forces' combat knowledge. U.S. participants also demonstrated practical use of different cutting-edge technologies, including unmanned aerial systems, to members of the Nigerian Air Force Special Forces Regiment. The series of trainings showcased the long-standing U.S.-Nigeria partnership established in 1966, upholding the shared responsibility of combating regional threats. That was your News in One. I'm Navy Petty Officer Second Class Jordan Brown.
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2: I'm Colonel Nick Hague, Space Force Guardian and NASA astronaut. When I launched to the International Space Station on the NASA mission as part of the astronaut program, I was away from home for 171 days. But even on orbit, connection matters. Thanks to the American Forces Network, I stayed in touch with news, sports, and the little things that make the station feel like home. Wherever duty takes us, even into space, staying connected keeps us grounded. 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

0: answer. Nearly 30 years to the day of the 1996 murder of musical icon Tupac Shakur, a guilty verdict at the trial of Duane Keefe D. Davis in Las Vegas. Davis is the only person ever brought up on charges and now convicted in the rapper's killing. Jurors returning not even 3 hours after deliberations began following closing arguments Monday. ABC's Alex Stone in Las Vegas.
1: This is essentially at this point a life sentence, and there could be an appellate process and will be an appellate process, no doubt, coming down the line, but he likely now is heading to prison for the rest of his life.
0: Police and prosecutors had long accused Davis and admitted longtime Los Angeles gang leader of being the shot caller and handing the gunman the murder weapon. Davis now faces a maximum of life in prison. The judge has set his sentencing for October 13th. Davis is being held without bail. Tupac Amaru Shakur was just 25 years old when he was shot on September 7th, 1996. He died of his injuries 6 days later. The U.S. and Iran have renewed their attacks on one another this weekend. The U.S. targeted Iranian rocket launcher positions while Iran retaliated with attacks on nearby Jordan. ABC's Luis Martinez.
2: We saw Iran launching missiles towards Jordan that were then intercepted by both the U.S. military and Jordanian air defense systems. The question now is whether this is going to prompt another back and forth between the U.S. and Iran. Iranian officials saying that they are going to continue to defend themselves.
0: Back for another season of her cooking series, Downright Delicious with Yo-Yo. She tells ABC News she was always drawn to the kitchen and used to cook for fellow rappers, including Wu-Tang Clan members, but COVID kicked it into overdrive. The new season currently airs on Aspire TV. You're listening to...
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5: In late night baseball, the Angels lead the Yankees 7-1 in the top of the seventh. Philly's still with a 2-1 lead at Arizona, bottom of the seventh inning. And after a rain delay, they've resumed in Colorado. The Rockies and Orioles tied at 1 in the top of the sixth. The Cubs hit 9 home runs tonight at Wrigley Field, 3 by Alex Bregman. Chicago beat Milwaukee 17-3. Minnesota 11-1 over Detroit. In the AL West, first place Houston still with a 2-game lead over the Rangers. They each won at home. Houston 6-3 against the White Sox. Texas beat the A's 8-1. Winning pitcher Jacob deGrom, 7 scoreless innings, 1 hit allowed. Boston came back for a 10-inning win over Seattle 9-8. The Mariners have lost 5 in a row. San Francisco broke Atlanta's 7-game winning streak 7-3. Wins for the Padres and the Mets. Cowboys named Sam Howell their backup quarterback, and UCLA fired athletic director Martin Jarmon.
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It is 7:06 a.m. and we are starting off the very beginning of our morning show. That was Cat's Eye by Animal. It's your host, Petty Officer Ryan Brown, better known as Poindexter, kicking off a Tuesday morning like none other. By starting to get a little sick, but hey, tis the season and we got plenty to talk about to get you and everyone in your family prepped and ready, because nobody wants to be sick for the holidays. So do stick around as we continue on throughout this hour. We're also going to head up a little bit more music and a bit of the weather so that you're staying informed and staying ready to put on a little bit of sunscreen too.

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3: Your early morning is beginning here in Roto with a beautiful 64 degrees. Sun hasn't risen yet, but once it does, it's going to start to heat up. An overall high around 85 degrees today. Fort Marone currently sitting at 70 degrees. Again, enjoy the early morning. It's going to stay cool for just a bit, but you're going to have brilliant sunshine and it's going to get very warm. Yellow warning for extremely high temperatures. We're almost hitting 100 degrees today. So please drink plenty of water and stay in the shade. And for our exchange rate, we're sitting at $1.16 per euro. So make sure you keep that one in the back of your mind as you are going out and about making some fun for the upcoming weekend. And make sure you're doing it with AFN Now and AFN Go, which you can download on your mobile device anytime, anywhere.

Staying Healthy is up on our list and coming up after a little bit more music and a bit of a break. So do stick around. We got plenty to talk about for you and your family as we head into flu season.

0: parenting is hard, and that is why Naval Station Rota offers child care assistance on base Monday through Friday from 6 a.m. to 6:30 p.m. at the Child Care Development Center. 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Sometimes we have to go to the grocery store after work, but we have to remember that we are guests here in Spain, so keep in mind that wearing your uniform off base is not permitted, and it is important to follow the local guidelines and regulations.
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Shine Down with 365. It is 7:24. A good little jumble of numbers there for the early morning. But hey, it's not too early to get prepped for the sixth season, especially when the holidays are following up. And yes, we usually do have flu clinics around this time of year. We'll probably be talking more about that on our Wellness Wednesday show. But I just want to give a little 2 cents, a little reminder that vaccinations are always open, especially if you are about to PCS. You need to get your overseas screenings done. You want to make sure all your stuff is ready to go in your medical record. Why not just get it done today? So hop on in, go over to the hospital, and of course, continue to follow along with them. They have plenty to talk about and plenty to post on their U.S. Naval Rota Hospital Spain Facebook page. Again, give them a like, give them a follow, and check out what else is going on.

Coming up after the break, we're going to have a special guest come into the studios, give us a few updates on some ongoings and some activities. So stick around. Right now, we got the middle.

0: Good old Jimmy Eat World. Honestly, just takes me back a couple of years. But we're taking you to the present, especially now that we have a guest in the studio. Mr. Angel Lopez from Credo, how are you doing this morning?
1: Good morning. I'm well. It's been a while.
0: It has been a while. I think you've been on leave. I've just been doing some turnover.
1: Right. Yeah, I've been on leave. And then we had a lot of assist classes going on. It's been really busy the past couple months. I'm sure you know CNIC had this initiative with, you know, getting everybody Safe Talk and Assist trained, and so we trained a lot of people the month, probably about the end of July, the end of June, the entire month of July, and the entire month of August. We were just doing back-to-back Safe Talk and Assist classes, which is great. You know, we got so many people trained, which is perfect timing because the month of September is National Suicide Prevention Awareness Month. And so, you know, it fits perfectly to get as many people as possible trained. In fact, we'll still continue to do some Safe Talk and Assist workshops the month of September, working on the dates for that, and I'll announce them next week.
0: Yeah, and I know we'll probably work with them with Fleet and Family too. I know they have one at the end of the month, but again, dates will change, things will change, but of course there'll be more opportunities for that. What else is Credo doing as of, like, I know you've been doing a lot of the trainings, but have you guys been doing other side projects? Have
1: absolutely
0: been resorts?
1: Absolutely. So Credo's really been working in self-awareness, helping people increase their self-awareness, and I talk a lot about this recently. In fact, we, on our Facebook page, if you follow our Facebook page, you might have seen a video recently where I was talking about self-awareness and how self-awareness and increasing your self-awareness can be like your greatest tactical advantage, right? When it comes to all the changes that life throws at us, especially in the military environment, increasing your self-awareness helps to improve your communication with others. It helps to control your stress. It helps to make you slow to anger. It really just kind of helps you bring mental peace, but also at the same time, helps you make really, really solid decisions in moments of chaos. And so, you know, there's a lot of different ways to increase your self-awareness. And one of those ways is to do classes like Four Lenses. So it's one of the classes that we offer at Credo. I've had a lot of requests recently for Four Lenses, and I've been, you know, going out to different departments and teaching the workshop. So if you think your team, right, your organization, whatever group you're part of, could benefit from a training like Four Lenses to increase your self-awareness, to make you more resilient, to handle all the things that life can throw at you, reach out to me and come see me at the chapel and see if we can schedule Four Lenses for you.
0: Yeah, I mean, it's just good to get a little bit of perspective, stepping back, and then, of course, just taking a moment to, like, check your situation, yeah, check where you are, mm-hmm, and then just move forward. So I think that's going to be some great training for everyone. Do you have anything else that you want to add? Anything else you want to put out there?
1: Yeah. So, you know, we're coming to the end of the fiscal year, mm-hmm, right? At the end of September will be the end of the fiscal year. October 1, we'll be starting our new fiscal year, which means a new Credo schedule. And so our team in Naples are currently working on pulling together the schedule. We've provided all the dates for all the retreats that we would like to do. And so once the schedule's pulled together and published, people can start signing up. So, you know, be on the lookout for not only what we're going to be doing for Suicide Prevention Awareness Month, but also the retreats that we're going to be putting out for the month of October. It'll be the schedule for the entire fiscal year. We'll probably be doing the same thing that we did last year with two family retreats, two marriage retreats, and then some personal resiliency retreats for men and for women.
0: And then how do people stay up to date? Like, how do they follow along, especially when the new calendar drops?
1: Yeah, so the best way to keep in touch with Credo and stay up to date with everything that we offer is to go to our Facebook page, so the Urafsint Credo Facebook page. And it's got weekly resiliency videos that we post. You've got schedules for every single location that we have throughout Europe, all the workshops and the retreats that we offer. So you don't just have to go to the retreats in Rota. If you want to go to Naples, you can go to a retreat in Naples. You know, you take care of your flights, but your hotel and your retreat is covered by Credo. So it's a great way to travel. right? Yeah. So yeah, you've got those options. There's a retreat, a women's retreat coming up in Sigonella in the month of September. And I know there's some people from Rota that have decided to travel, not to Sigonella, I'm sorry, to Suda Bay. So they decided, hey, I'm going to go to Greece. I'll go to a Credo retreat and enjoy my stay there. So that's what they're going to do. And so yeah, it just gives you an opportunity not only to experience the retreat here, get some time with your partner, get some time with your family, but also can give you an opportunity to travel.
0: Yeah, especially if you want to go solo too, yeah. Right? It's like, I haven't been to Greece yet. Let's just get a plane ticket and my hotel's already covered.
1: Food?
0: Oh my God. Let's just save a lot of money.
1: Do some work on yourself, learn a little bit more about yourself during the Credo retreat, and see a new place.
0: Yeah, I think that's what traveling is about. It's about to discover yourself.
1: So. Absolutely. It all goes hand in hand.
0: It's just funny how it all blends together. But I think that pretty much covers everything you want to talk about. If you want a little bit more, we got more to come after a bit more music, so do stick around. We got Cameron Whitecomb with Kingdom of Fear.

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1: I'm Petty Officer Kayla Hepburn. Installation Commanding Officer Captain Shimalak stopped by with some command updates.
2: We always like to bring up the new entry-exit system, and all the military members and personnel located here are members of the force. So I just wanted to remind you to not use the kiosk. Make sure you talk to the customs agent as you come through, so that way you don't get artificially entered into a temporary tourist status. And you should always, when you're on leave or liberty, carry your no-fee passport and your TEI and your government ID and your tourist passport and your orders and your NATO orders, because those tell the story of who you are and why you're here. And that is a requirement. It's not a request. So having just entered and exited, the system works very well. And I think the, you know, any perceived kinks have been worked out quite well. For those of you for the Naval Exchange Uniform Compensation, if you graduated boot camp on or after June 1st and did not receive certain uniforms in your CBAG, you are eligible for compensation. Contact RTC Uniforms at nextweb.org with your name, graduating company, graduating date, phone number, and personal email address before September 30th to receive a Naval Exchange e-gift card. If you are moving a pet and having issues with the process, there is up to a $2,000 reimbursement for expenses, and you can check your welcome aboard package, because I know there's a lot of details and that's an important topic. Back to school next week. Our teachers and faculty have arrived and are preparing diligently to greet everyone. So everyone should be mindful of the speed limits and the signage, especially around the schools, and ensure you stop for all buses picking up or dropping off our children to allow them to cross the street safely.
1: Reporting from Naval Station Rota, I'm Petty Officer Kayla Hepburn.
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Lever. It is 7:45. We're continuing down our hour and even with our new month, talking about some upcoming dates and programs to help you out. We just had Angel Lopez from Credo come in, give us a little update on what's going on, especially now that we are staying aware of September as Suicide Prevention Month. We want to make sure that you are also staying aware of other programs that follow along. We've already talked a little bit about Safe Talk, but have you talked about your OBT class? Have you looked into your boots to business entrepreneurship? Have you even just taken a look at your transition workshop? We have so much to talk about, and I have so little time. Luckily for you, the Vamos magazine has already put out the month of September issue. Just take a look, check out the dates, check out the times, and see what you and your family need in order to continuously get success, in order to thrive, in order to grow, because there is a lot on here. One Love, CDO, VA benefits, even some command sponsorship for those who still need it, and ICR for the last minute PCSers coming in. Make sure that you are signing up for your classes. Please, please, please. But hey, don't just take my word for it. Take everybody else who's actually taking these courses, ask them about it. It's a lot of good information, and trust me, you will need it at some point in your career. So why not now? But we got more music to play and a little bit of a break heading your way. So stick around. We got Huntrix with Golden.

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Love it, I love it, I love it. It is 7:55 a.m. and we are coming to a close for the first hour of our morning show. But worry not, we shall return after news and sports. And I'm not leaving you without a little gift. I got a little double feature of music just for you.

0: I'm Sue Guzman, Fox News. President Trump reportedly considering waging some limited strikes in the Strait of Hormuz following the exchange of gunfire between the U.S. and Iranian forces over the weekend. An official telling Axios that the plan is to reduce the risk of Iranian attacks on oil tankers. The president telling Fox that the U.S. will respond after Iran attacked Jordan and the UAE on Sunday.
1: They don't really know. In my opinion, they don't know who the leader is. You have the radicals, but they've been wiped out from the standpoint of the military, because the military is just a fraction of what it was. I don't really think they know who their leader is.
0: The president also ruled out using a nuclear weapon against Iran, saying the country's military has been defeated. Shakeup in the U.S. military. Army Secretary Dan Driscoll's resigned. Fox's Jennifer Griffin with more.
2: It's not surprising. Secretary Driscoll, who's a close ally of Vice President Vance, has been butting heads with Secretary Hegseth for months now. In fact, he had disagreed with Secretary Hegseth's decision to fire many of the Army's top generals, top leaders, leading to a bit of a brain drain in the Army. And now we understand that Secretary Driscoll has submitted his resignation.
0: The accused killer of legendary rapper Tupac Shakur convicted by a jury. Fox's Kristen Goodwin telling us.
3: After less than 3 hours of deliberations, a jury finding Dwayne Davis
4: guilty of first-degree murder with use of a deadly weapon.
3: Prosecutors say Davis, a former leader of the Compton Crips gang, orchestrated the 1996 fatal drive-by shooting of Tupac in Las Vegas after a fight involving the rapper's entourage and Davis's nephew. The 63-year-old is not accused of pulling the trigger, but of providing the gun, charged in 2023 after co-writing a book. Prosecutors say detailed his involvement. The defense argued there was no physical evidence. A judge ordering Davis to be held with no bail.
0: America's listening to Fox News.
5: Newscast. Delayed maintenance on the Navy's nuclear-powered attack submarines has cost taxpayers $3.4 billion over the past 10 years. That's according to a new report from the Government Accountability Office. GAO also says delays in decommissioning the subs over the next 5 years could cost more than $3.1 billion. A new Army memo is overhauling how the service buys software.
6: The Army is turning to the commercial sector to send new software to the force faster. Army Secretary Dan Driscoll's policy update all but abandons the longstanding practice of buying products that are custom-built for military needs. Instead, the Army will rely on commercial companies to tweak their existing products for soldiers to use. It plans to use commercial solutions openings and other transaction authorities to bring in a broader range of bidders. The approach can cut the traditional solicitation process from more than a year down to days or weeks. Rachel Cohen, Federal News Network.
5: 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I'm Eric White.
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8: The Phillies won their fifth straight game, 2-1 at Arizona. The Angels ended a seven-game losing streak with a 10-1 victory over the Yankees. Texas and Houston each won. First place Houston in the AOS, still two games over the Rangers. Minnesota pounded Detroit 11-1. At Chicago, the Cubs hit nine home runs, three by Alex Bregman, in a 17-3 decision over Milwaukee. Boston came back for a 10-inning win against Seattle, 9-8. The Mariners have lost five straight. Road wins for the Padres, Mets, and the Giants, who won at Atlanta 7-3 in a makeup game. The Braves' seven-game winning streak is over. The Cowboys named Sam Howell as their backup quarterback and waived Joe Milton. The Jets' number two QB is rookie Cade Klubnik. UCLA fired athletic director Martin Jarmon. Carlos Alcaraz won his first-round match at the U.S. Open. Ben Shelton advanced. Arena Sabalenka won a first-rounder.
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No Broke Boys at 8.07 a.m. We're continuing on with our morning show. And as always, it's your host, Petty Officer Ryan Brown, better known as Poindexter, keeping things nice and lively as we're traveling through a new month. And with a new month comes a new Vamos, so plenty of exciting activities to kick everything off. We're going to be heading straight to the fitness center. The gym's got plenty of activities for us to enjoy, even as the weather starts to change, which we'll be getting on that just a little bit later. But right now, we got a ton of good music to listen to. Starting things off with some Black Eyed Peas with Where Is the Love?

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3: The weather is still nice and cool for the early morning here in Rota, 66 degrees. It's going to stay nice and chilly as a bit of a wind starts to blow through, but we're going to start to see that sunshine rise and so will the heat. An overall high of around 85 degrees today. For Marone, currently sitting at 70 degrees, nice and sunny. And of course, with that sun comes a lot of heat. An overall high of around 96 degrees. We have a yellow warning for high temperatures, so please drink plenty of water. And for our exchange rate, we're sitting at $1.16 per euro. So make sure you keep that in the back of your mind as you are making some plans for the upcoming weekend. 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

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So do stick around. Right now, it's Bizarro Larson.

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Lady Gaga with Abracadabra. It's 8:24 and I can see the sun starting to shine. That means it's going to be a good day, especially if you're trying to have a little bit of fun under the sun. We have plenty of opportunities as we're finishing up summer, headed into fall with a bunch of sports. The whole intramural sports calendar has already been released, and I'm pretty sure most of everybody's been paying attention. And if you haven't, luckily for you, I'm here to cover down for our September activity. Starting things off, we have Dodgeball King of the Court. That'll be going on every single Thursday. No sign up needed. All you got to do is honestly just find a couple of buddies who are really good, have a really strong arm and an accurate one at that, to help you out and win a nice little tournament. Speaking of tournaments, we have our pickleball tournament part 2 popping up on the 9th of September. We just want to make sure everyone is registered and ready to go by the 7th. Of course, Ron John is going to probably be leading this one and probably going to be taking home the trophy too. Unless we have some secret sleepers out there, this is going to be your time to shine. And then, of course, as we're rounding everything out towards the end of September, is our outdoor soccer fall tournament. I've seen them. I've been one of them. We've been out in the field practicing, getting ready. This is your time to play and get signed up too. You have until the 21st for registration. And for everyone who is new and has not heard me already talk about it before, make sure that you are using the QR code in the Vamos magazine or over at the fitness center. That is where you get the IM Leagues profiler. It's how you set up your account. It's how you sign up for the sports that you want to play, even the ones that are coming out in October, November, and December. And you can read ahead as well when you pick up the Vamos. So take a little bit of time, find out what you enjoy, and go have some fun.

coming up after a little bit more music and a bit of a break. Some more smaller challenges going on at the fitness center, as well as a few walks, runs, and a few heavy lifters. We have your time to shine. That's all coming up again after some Blink 182, All the Small Things.

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1: I'm Seaman Mason Bateman. Devin Evans from Rota Hospital came into the studio today to talk about vaccinations and medical checkups for service members and their dependents.
2: But if you are wondering, like, what preventive health is available to me or what should I be getting, here are just a few off the top of my head that are extremely important. Routine blood screenings, that's just blood tests. That's where you're checking out like things like your cholesterol, your sugar level to ensure that you don't have any pre-diabetic positions, or any blood testing that may be important to any of your healthcare needs. Now, these of course have to be ordered by a primary care provider, so it does require an appointment. You can also write in a message to the nurses that can additionally go ahead and forward that on to the provider, so sometimes they can just help you out, especially if you're on routine blood work. Cancer screenings, right? So important to include mammography and colonoscopies if those are applicable to you, if you're in those time frame ranges. Once again, go ahead and see your medical doctor to make sure. First, they're going to go ahead, your provider is going to take a look at you, make sure that there's anything that immediately needs to be addressed, and then they can put in those referrals for you so that you can be taken care of. Some of them can be in-house here at the hospital. Some you get to experience the great supportive health care that is on the outside with our host nation here. And then wellness visits, those are your annual checkups with your primary care provider. And that goes for active duty as well as the family members, especially those kiddos, right? Because they have milestones, especially when they're super, super young.
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Morgan Wallen had some help with some Post Malone. It is 8:37 and we're continuing on by looking at activities at the fitness center. And of course, with a new month means a new fun. And so our fun starts every single Thursday in September with a mini duathlon challenge. So if you're ready to get your feet moving and the wheels spinning, we're going to be pushing for a top speed, a strong start, and of course, a little bit of a run and a little bit of a bike. If you're just looking for something a little bit easier and something a little bit more, how do I say this, memorable, I would probably take a little bit of a walk, a 9/11 run or walk memorial. That's going to be going on, you guessed it, Friday, September 11th. And then following that up, we have our 500 to 1,000 pound club coming back for those who have been hitting the weights. We've been seeing you at the gym. And now it's time that you prove yourself saying, hey, just cakewalk. Easy reps. All you got to do is just get your deadlift ready, get your squat down, and of course, the bench press has to be ready and strong. Once you get all those tied together and add up your numbers, you'll find out where you sit on the bench. So, of course, if you have any questions, comments, or concerns about any of these, please make sure you head on over to the fitness center. It is very important that you register for a lot of these so that we can have your name down and maybe even have it on a gold plaque later. But again, you have to sign up to find out.

to watch me burn. Coming up after a little bit more music and a bit of a break, we're actually taking a few courses, not just us, but our kids as well. We have our youth fitness certification and CFL courses all heading up after a bit of Slater and Dance.

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14: 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They play the best mix of music. They really do.
6: Serving America's best.

Alex Warren with Ordinary. It's 8:51 and we're getting close to the end of yet another hour. But just a little reminder, especially for those who are going back to school and for those looking to take up the new mantle as you PCS in, turnover is a thing and we need new CFLs. So coming up September 28th through October 2nd, we want to make sure that you are prepped and ready to go at the fitness center to take on that mantle. And of course, there's a lot of different things that you have to have as a prerequisite. So it covers down for your admin and a whole bunch of other things. But hey, just make sure that you are already doing well on your PRT. Make sure that you're going in for the upcoming sessions, as well as staying up to date on all upcoming programs as well. And all that information will be done through that course. And for our kids back to school, we've been looking and seeing, hey, soccer season's starting, football season.

And that's going to be doing it for another hour of music. But worry not, we'll be back after news and sports at the top of it. This time, focusing in on what's going on at the school, what's going on at the CYP, and what's available for your kids. So stick around. We got plenty of music to play still with some Billy Joel, We Didn't Start the Fire.

0: ABC News. I'm Stephanie Officer. Nearly 30 years to the day of the 1996 murder of musical icon Tupac Shakur, a guilty verdict at the trial of Duane Keefe D. Davis in Las Vegas. Davis is the only person ever brought up on charges and now convicted in the rapper's killing. Jurors returning not even 3 hours after deliberations began following closing arguments Monday. ABC's Alex Stone in Las Vegas.
1: This is essentially at this point a life sentence, and there could be an appellate process and will be an appellate process, no doubt, coming down the line, but he likely now is heading to prison for the rest of his life.
0: Police and prosecutors had long accused Davis and admitted longtime Los Angeles gang leader of being the shot caller and handing the gunman the murder weapon. Davis now faces a maximum of life in prison. The judge has set his sentencing for October 13th. Davis is being held without bail. Tupac Amaru Shakur was just 25 years old when he was shot on September 7th, 1996. He died of his injuries 6 days later. The U.S. and Iran have renewed their attacks on one another this weekend. The U.S. targeted Iranian rocket launcher positions while Iran retaliated with attacks on nearby Jordan. ABC's Luis Martinez.
2: We saw Iran launching missiles towards Jordan that were then intercepted by both the U.S. military and Jordanian air defense systems. The question now is whether this is going to prompt another back and forth between the U.S. and Iran. Iranian officials saying that they are going to continue to defend themselves.
0: Back for another season of her cooking series, Downright Delicious with Yo-Yo. She tells ABC News she was always drawn to the kitchen and used to cook for fellow rappers, including Wu-Tang Clan members, but COVID kicked it into overdrive. The new season currently airs on Aspire TV.
3: This is your Pacific Pulse. I'm Petty Officer Second Class Christian Kibler. In Indonesia, U.S. Army soldiers with 1st Battalion, 196th Infantry participate in Exercise Katria Warrior 26 at Batarudra Combat Training Center. KW-26 is a joint bilateral military training exercise with the Indonesian Army designed to build teamwork, share tactics, and improve military readiness. In Timor-Leste, the U.S. Navy-led Pacific Partnership 2026 in Dili kicks off and will run until August 26th. This is the mission's 8th return to the country and brings together service members from partner nations Canada, Germany, and New Zealand. And in the Republic of Korea, service members from the U.S. and ROC gather for a memorial ceremony at Hill 303. Participants from both nations join to remember the sacrifice during the Korean War and strengthen the U.S.-ROC alliance. This has been your Pacific Pulse. I'm Petty Officer Second Class Christian Kibler.
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5: The Phillies won their 5th straight game, 2-1 at Arizona. The Angels ended a 7-game losing streak with a 10-1 victory over the Yankees. Texas and Houston each won. First place Houston in the AL West, still 2 games over the Rangers. Minnesota pounded Detroit 11-1. At Chicago, the Cubs hit 9 home runs, 3 by Alex Bregman, in a 17-3 decision over Milwaukee. Boston came back for a 10-inning win against Seattle 9-8. The Mariners have lost 5 straight. Road wins for the Padres, Mets, and the Giants, who won in Atlanta 7-3 in a makeup game. The Braves' 7-game winning streak is over. The Cowboys named Sam Howell as their backup quarterback and waived Joe Milton. The Jets' number 2 QB is rookie Cade Klubnik. UCLA fired athletic director Martin Jarmon. Carlos Alcaraz won his first-round match at the U.S. Open. Ben Shelton advanced. Arena Sabalenka won a first-rounder.
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Nickelback with Far Away. It's 9:08 a.m. We're continuing on with our morning show. And as always, it's your host, Petty Officer Ryan Brown, better known as Poindexter, taking a look at some youth sports since we just got done talking about the fitness center. It's important to know what our kids are doing to stay active and healthy. And so we have a whole season of activities going on. More on that will continue as we move through the hour. But we also have some more music to play with some Phillip Phillips and Homesick, and afterwards a little bit of the weather update now that the sun is beginning to warm up.

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4: A nice early morning for us here in Rota, 66 degrees as the sun begins to rise. A few clouds as far as I can see out the window. And of course, as we continue on through our afternoon, we'll be looking at an overall high of around 83 degrees today. For Marone, currently sitting at 70 degrees. Again, nice and sunny for the early morning. A few clouds here and there. It's all going to disappear once the sun begins to shine. We're looking at an overall high of 99 degrees. We have a yellow warning for extreme temperatures through the afternoon, so please stay inside, drink plenty of water, and stay off anything that isn't the AC. And for our exchange rate, we're sitting at $1.16 per euro, so make sure you have that one in the back of your mind as you are making plans for the upcoming weekend. Make sure that you're having a lot of fun, and you can have fun too by downloading AFN Go on your mobile device to listen to your favorite music and favorite radio DJs anytime, anywhere.

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Pink with you in your hand. It's 9:25 and we're continuing on by looking at some more sporting activities for our kids. The youth football season is about to begin and we want to make sure that you, as the parent, are prepped and ready for this season because there's a lot going on, including their upcoming mandatory skills assessment. They have their actual season kicking off on the 29th and we have our mandatory parent briefing online, but that one's a little bit later into October. But it's important that I tell you about it now so that you can put it into your calendar to remind you later. We also have our coaches and official football training and volunteers. All that's going to be going on in October as well. It's important, again, why I'm reminding you is you check out the new Vamos magazine. Check out the dates. Check out the times to make sure that you are available, that you can sign them up, and that you have no other ongoing conflicts so that they can have some fun during the new football season. And of course, have a little bit of fun with some music too, as we're transitioning back over to some Lizzo with About Damn Time.

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1: I'm Petty Officer Ryan Brown. Chaplain Bosworth from the Oscar Austin came into the studio to give us some updates on spiritual readiness and resilience.
2: On the theme of resilience, right? We're asking how can human beings be psychologically, mentally, and spiritually resilient. This is really, really important for the military, right? Because the military is going to press each of us, you know, into roles that are going to test human resilience, right? So if you have a real sweet gig, you know, this tour, just wait to the next tour, right? And then something is going to be challenging, something's going to test you, something's going to be very difficult. And the military, just by virtue of its very nature, you know, kind of moving us around, you know, from tour to tour, the kind of situations they call us to, the hours sometimes that are involved, can be a real challenge for human resilience, among other things. But the one thing I landed on that I found to be most indicative of whether a sailor would not just function and survive, but actually like verge on thriving in kind of this environment, was if they were habitually thankful. So I understand that, you know, when we talk about gratitude, it kind of sounds like your grandma at Thanksgiving. We're all around the table and like, okay, before we like dive into the, you know, sweet potatoes and turkey, you know, let's all be our thankfuls. And you know, everybody kind of rolls their eyes, you know, but I think, thankfulness, you're willing to hang with us. I just want to kick around the idea that thankfulness is a powerful weapon, you know, for psychological resilience.
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Robin S. with Show Me Love. It's 9:38 and it's time that we show you some adventures for your kids so they can enjoy Spain, enjoy a few trips, and just have a little bit of fun. Starting things off a little local, we got a bowling and mic night going on at Pins. This one's going to be on Friday, September 18th. We just want to make sure everyone is prepped and ready to have their vocals, have their bowling, and just have some fun. And speaking of, it's time that we actually go on out and enjoy some trips, but this one is a teen adventure trip going over to Renata. This one to be heading in October 16th. We want to make sure that the parents register their teens for this occasion. This includes round trip transportation, the gear, the whole wetsuit, helmets, water, shoes, everything, because this is an exact adventure of hiking, swimming, and just things to enjoy while you're out in Spain. We also have some canyon descending opportunities again later in October, but the reason why I'm bringing it up is registration and signups. So make sure that you guys are following up on these dates, these times, and if you need more information, please reach out. You can find it in the Vamos Magazine, the youth section. Give them a call, give them an email, or just walk on in and say, hey, I'm ready for my teen to get on out there and learn how to do things on their own.

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1: More activities for the young ones are abound, and all of them are coming up after a little bit more music and a bit of a break. So stick around. The band Camino is here with a bit of Holly.

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8: The hits and nothing but the hits. Serving America's best.

Tate McRae with Revolving Door. It is 9:51, and we're coming close to an end for another hour, but we still have a couple of updates coming from our youth programs, the CDC, the SAC building, everything along those lines. We have some upcoming CYP closures, which I want to alert you to, which shouldn't come as much of a surprise, you know, it being some holidays and all. Starting off on Monday, September 7th, it will be a completely closed day at the CYP. And then following that one up, we're not seeing another closure until October 9th for a CYP training day, and then October 12th for Columbus Day, as we are just tying everything together. But again, Monday, everything is closed. Keep that in mind. We also have a parent education opportunity that'll be popping up on the 16th of September. Just want to make sure that you can come learn some different techniques, some different routines supporting you and your family and your kid to make sure that they are succeeding, adjusting, and all that fun jazz. We also do have an open house that'll be kicking off this Thursday. So make sure that you are checking out the Vamos magazine, checking the child and youth section to stay up to date with everything that is going on, because your success is their success.

And that's going to be doing it for yet another hour. We still have one more to go. So make sure you stick around as we head into the afternoon. And honestly, I'd think about getting a little bit of breakfast, maybe even some brunch. Ooh, you know what? I think that might be a topic coming up. So stick around.

0: Eagle.
1: Consider it. I'm Sue Guzman, Fox News. President Trump has issued new warnings to Iran. Fox's Kevin Cork tells us the president's reportedly considering waging limited strikes in the Strait of Hormuz.
2: While posting an AI-generated image suggesting Karg Island, Iran's major oil export hub, might be targeted next. As for the IRGC, well, ever resistant to U.S. pressure, well, they fired at least 8 ballistic missiles toward American interests in Jordan after the U.S. hit IRGC launch positions on Larak Island. Sources tell Fox News most of the incoming fire from the regime was, in fact, intercepted. Now, on Wall Street, unsubstantiated rumors of Iranian mines hitting targets in the Strait of Hormuz sent oil prices higher, though U.S. officials say the Iranians, frankly, are just lying to try to affect markets.
1: A shakeup in the U.S. military. Army Secretary Dan Driscoll has resigned, as we hear from Fox's Jennifer Griffin.
3: It's not surprising. Secretary Driscoll, who's a close ally of Vice President Vance, has been butting heads with Secretary Hegseth for months now. In fact, he had disagreed with Secretary Hegseth's decision to fire many of the Army's top generals, top leaders, leading to a bit of a brain drain in the Army. And now we understand that Secretary Driscoll has submitted his resignation.
1: America's listening to Fox News, and still no verdict in the Lindsey Clancy murder trial. They're deciding whether Clancy is legally responsible for the deaths of her 3 young children. Fox's Brian Yenis in Plymouth, Massachusetts.
4: Over 3 days, this jury will be back tomorrow at 9 a.m. for day 4 of deliberations. The only real interesting thing today, at least you can say, is that, well, there was no note, no question from this jury. In fact, this jury has only had one note over these last 3 days, and that was to ask to see 2 pieces of evidence. The bags of prescription pill bottles that were found in the home.
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5: 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This means that this test can be met by living in a home for at least 730 days prior to the sale, 2 years of the 5-year period. 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
7: The Phillies won their 5th straight game, 2-1 at Arizona. The Angels ended a 7-game losing streak with a 10-1 victory over the Yankees. Texas and Houston each won. First place Houston in the AOS, still 2 games over the Rangers. Minnesota pounded Detroit 11-1. At Chicago, the Cubs hit 9 home runs, 3 by Alex Bregman, in a 17-3 decision over Milwaukee. Boston came back for a 10-inning win against Seattle, 9-8. The Mariners have lost 5 straight. Road wins for the Padres, Mets, and the Giants, who won at Atlanta 7-3 in a makeup game. The Braves' 7-game winning streak is over. The Cowboys named Sam Howell as their backup quarterback and waived Joe Milton. The Jets' number 2 QB is rookie Cade Klubnik. UCLA fired athletic director Martin Jarmon. Carlos Alcaraz won his first-round match at the U.S. Open. Ben Shelton advanced. Arena Sabalenka won a first-rounder.
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Olivia Dean with a couple of minutes. It is 10:07 a.m. We're here for the final hour of the morning show, heading into what I'm going to call the brunch hour, just because we have a special going on at the galley and I'm feeling hungry. So do stick around as we have more to talk about as we continue to play more good music. We also have some of the upcoming weather that you need to know. So right now, let's just take it on over to Jelly Roll. Yeah, I'm getting hungry. And just get a little need a favor.

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3: The morning weather is beautiful as far as I see out the window. It's looking like 72 degrees currently. And as we continue throughout the afternoon, heading into lunch, we're looking at an overall high of around 83 degrees today. Plenty of sunshine. For Marone, currently sitting at 77 degrees. Again, plenty of sunshine right now. It's going to get a little bit worse as we head towards the afternoon. A high of 99 degrees. We got a yellow warning for extremely high temperatures, so please stay inside and drink plenty of water. For our exchange rate, we're sitting at $1.16 per euro. So make sure you keep that one in the back of your mind. We're heading to a nice long weekend for those who've earned it. And for a little update and staying up to date, make sure that you guys are following along with AFN Now and AFN Go, which you can download on your mobile device so you can listen to your favorite radio DJs anytime, anywhere.

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7: Cut my heart about one, two times, don't need

What a Man Gotta Do by the Jonas Brothers. It is 8:21, and we are continuing on with some little bit of foodie information. I myself have a couple breakfast burritos inbound because I'm getting a little hungry, and maybe my speech is including that because, again, you can't work on an empty stomach, and we don't want you to either. We also want you to enjoy a bit of a break and enjoy a bit of brunch, too, even with the whole family for our Sunday brunch at the Galley. It is going on this weekend, and we want to make sure that you know about it so that you can go on out, get your favorites, get your waffles, your eggs, breakfast burritos. Maybe you just want a cup of fruit, whatever it is, we're going to have it, and we want you to be there. And we even want you to bring out the whole family, too, because kids get to eat free. It is open and eligible to all base patrons, not just our military members. So again, come on out, get a little bit of brunch.

Tuesday morning, you're already thinking about a bit of vacation. Maybe you're thinking about breakfast or lunch like I am. Well, luckily for you, we have a bit of entertainment to go along with a couple of snacks and some sweet treats. Let's talk about some movies after some breaks and a little bit more music by some Bruno Mars, Risking It All.

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1: I'm Petty Officer Dakota Neck. Mr. Devin Evans, the Health Promotion Coordinator, and Kay Lehman, the Registered Dietitian here on base, came into AFN to talk about nutrition.
2: What I want everyone to think about with the change in the season is being back to school is kind of your change in routine as well from summer into the school hours, and maybe even a potential change in your work routine a little bit is making sure that you're fueling your bodies appropriately and that you're starting your day off strong with a good solid breakfast. My favorite meal of the day. But as a dietitian, we know that it's important to make sure that you have healthy snacks available for the kids when they get home from school, for sure, and even to throw in their lunch boxes so they have something to snack on throughout the day. And it's just as important for the kids, but it's just as important for the working parents as well to make sure that there's healthy snacks on hand at home. You know, and I'm always going to go to the standard fruits and vegetables and having cut up fruits and vegetables on the ready and make them fun for the kids and try to avoid too much of the processed, refined, high-sugar snack foods.
1: They also provided information about where to find them.
3: So lucky today to have Kay here to be able to talk about this subject. 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

0: Miles Smith with Nice to Meet You. We are continuing on with a bit of entertainment, especially now that the flick schedule has been released. It's time to see what movies are coming to your theaters. Starting off with a little bit of horror and continuing on with a very long saga, we have The Insidious Out of the Further. It's going to be kicking things off on Wednesday at 3 p.m. So if you're looking for a little bit of spooky season before spooky season actually starts, this is your start. We also have The Magic Fairway Tree returning at 3:30, and then Dog Stars, that'll be 6 p.m. Then finally, we got The Invite, another little horror twist coming up at 6:30 p.m. for your Wednesday. And then, of course, for our Thursday lineup, we have Insidious, Avatar Aang, The Invite, and The Dog Stars. Again, you can check out the entire listing and schedule posted on the Rota MWR Facebook page, so definitely give it a little click. Click the link, too, so that you can purchase your tickets online. This way, for any of the Navy First or the new movies coming out, you don't have to wait in line. You can get your seat, get your popcorn, get your drink, and then just have a good time during your weekday or weekend. Speaking of looking at our Friday lineup as we head into the weekend, we got the Paw Patrol starting things off at 4 p.m., going into a Dino movie. Then 5 p.m., we have Insidious. 7 p.m., we have The Dog Stars. 8 p.m., One Night Only. And then for our Saturday and Sunday lineup, Paw Patrol, Insidious, The Invite, and One Night Only again. Please check out the posting. You'll be able to see all the information that you're going to need. You'll all see the dates, the times, all that good stuff. But hey, like I said, food is available. So make sure you check it out because popcorn's a little bit of a pretzel. Making myself hungry.
1: Psst. I see dead people.
2: Monster Hunter beat, Debo in rap. He a freak throw, man down. Call an Elba the Lambs, tell him free, bro. Nella to the cross, he walk around like Tizo. What's up with these jabronis? Trying to see Compton, the industry.

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To any that talk to him and they in love, just make sure you hide your little sister from him. They tell me Chubb's the only one that get your hand-me-downs and party at the party playing with his nose now. And Baca got a weird case. Why

cutting up some slaves. Atlanta was the mecca, building railroads and trains. Bear with me for a second, let me put y'all on game. The settlers was choosing town folk to make them richer. Fast forward 2024, you got the same agenda. You run to Atlanta when you need a check balance. 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

your life. Hey, hey, hey, hey, run for your life. 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

We got some laughs, we got some snacks, and we got some family fun all on the horizon with some special events coming to the Rota area. We got all the information coming up after some Ella Langley, who's choosing Texas.

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Britney Spears with You Drive Me Crazy. It is 10:49 and we are coming close to the end of our morning show, heading into the midday. But we still have a little bit of entertainment going on for the month of September. And we're even bringing you a couple of laughs and a couple of comedians to really tie it all together in a nice little bow. We have Operation Stand Up Service, which is a nice little event where you get to, as it is implied, go have some laughs. The comedians are going to be popping up on Tuesday, September 15th. We just want to make sure that you are ready and going to have a good time. So set your calendar, set your date. The armed forces are here to help. So again, check out the Vamos magazine, check out the special events section, and see what's popping up.

And that's going to be doing it for our morning show. But we're not. We got an afternoon show by Wild Child after some news and sports. So stick around.

0: NBC News. I'm Sherry Preston. Two people attacked in New York's Times Square by a woman wielding a pair of knives. Here's ABC's Matt Rivers.
1: That suspect seen waving a knife in hand, appearing to advance toward the officers. Police deploying a taser and shooting.
2: Could have been more than that.
3: Who knows? I could have been your mother who got stabbed.
1: Police officials stressing the suspect appeared to be emotionally disturbed, insisting the incident is not terror-related.
0: One of the victims, as well as the woman with the knives, both died. Texas and Louisiana bracing for Tropical Storm Edward. Set to hit later today around the Houston area, Texas Governor Greg Abbott.
4: If you don't have to be driving around, do not drive through what should be very heavy rain in around the Harris County area.
0: Some areas could get heavy rain and flooding, while others could see fire. There are worries lightning strikes could set off wildfires in drought-damaged areas. The death toll in the flooding in Nepal, now over 1,000 people. The flooding in the Grand Canyon killing two. One person is still missing. The Secretary of the Army is out.
5: Dan Driscoll resigned last night. He was the youngest Army Secretary in history. He was confirmed just 18 months ago, sworn in by his old law school friend, Vice President J.D. Vance. Sources say his exit follows growing tension with Hegseth over the firing and sidelining of senior officers. Driscoll had also become popular on Capitol Hill and had a direct line to the White House through Vance.
0: ABC's Karen Hua. In a 5-4 ruling, the Supreme Court is allowing construction on the president's White House ballroom project to continue. ABC's Mary Bruce.
6: There are still legal battles to come, but bottom line, Trump will likely be able to finish building the ballroom, which the administration says is already 65% complete. It's the centerpiece of his White House makeover, which also includes a new helipad.
0: ABC's Mary Bruce at the White House. 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
7: 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I'm Petty Officer Second Class Christian Kibler. 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KW-26 is a joint bilateral military training exercise with the Indonesian Army designed to build teamwork, share tactics, and improve military readiness. In Timor-Leste, the U.S. Navy-led Pacific Partnership 2026 in Dili kicks off and will run until August 26th. 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I'm Petty Officer Second Class Christian Kibler.
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9: The Phillies won their 5th straight game, 2-1 at Arizona. The Angels ended a 7-game losing streak with a 10-1 victory over the Yankees. Texas and Houston each won. First place Houston in the AOS, still 2 games over the Rangers. Minnesota pounded Detroit 11-1. At Chicago, the Cubs hit 9 home runs, 3 by Alex Bregman, in a 17-3 decision over Milwaukee. Boston came back for a 10-inning win against Seattle, 9-8. The Mariners have lost 5 straight. Road wins for the Padres, Mets, and the Giants, who won at Atlanta 7-3 in a makeup game. The Braves' 7-game winning streak is over. The Cowboys named Sam Howell as their backup quarterback and waived Joe Milton. The Jets' number 2 QB is rookie Cade Klubnik. UCLA fired athletic director Martin Jarmon. Carlos Alcaraz won his first-round match at the U.S. Open. Ben Shelton advanced. Arena Sabalenka won a first-rounder.
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Good morning, all you beautiful, beautiful people. This is Wild Child in the Morning, bringing you another fantastic hour of music and upcoming events here in Rota. We got some weather coming up in just a little bit, so stay tuned for that. But for right now, here is Dracula by Tame Impala and Jenny.

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3: It's going to be another warm and sunny day in Rota. It's currently 77 degrees, and we'll be seeing and feeling an overall high of 83 with plenty of sunshine. Tonight is looking mostly clear with a low of 71 degrees. On to Marone, it's currently 82 degrees, and it's going to be very warm with lots of sunshine and a high of 97. So please remember to wear that sunscreen and drink plenty of water, because as we all know, dehydration sucks. Tonight is going to be mostly clear with a low of 70 degrees. The current exchange rate is $1.16 for every euro that you spend. So keep that in mind if you've got any plans for this lovely Tuesday afternoon. Coming up next, we have Bittersweet by Madison Beer.

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to a sneaky link. Got you riding around in all type of Benz's and Rolls. Girl, you used to ride in the rinky dink. I'm the one put you in that Leontay. Fashion over model, I put you on the runway. You was rocking Coach bags, got you Sinead. Side

Oktoberfest is a little over a month away, but you can get a head start right now by buying your tickets ahead of time, starting Tuesday, September 15th at La Plaza. Check out the Vamos magazine for additional details, and we hope to see you there. Speaking of La Plaza, they are going to be holding a trading card expo on the 13th. You have to register by the 11th, but if you're into things like Yu-Gi-Oh, Magic the Gathering, Pokemon, and more, this is the place for you to be. And even if you're not, come check us out now and maybe pick up a new hobby. But for right now, we've got Crash First by Honstav and MGK.

say sign. I'm coming to get you. Walking a straight line. I need me a breakthrough. The grapevine. Sipping the grape juice. Chopping up. It's getting harder to face you. Oh, God.

We're going to be talking about some upcoming showings at the Flix Theater in a little bit, so stick around for that because we got some exciting ones today. Here is Speed Demon by Justin Bieber.

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1: I'm Petty Officer Dakota Knack. Command Master Chief Donald Alvarado came into AFN to talk about a major event happening in September. A
2: couple of common events, and one of them would be the Career Development Symposium, CDS Europe. So we have about over 55 detailers and mailing 10 civilian counterparts that's going to be coming to visit Rota, scheduled for September 23rd, and then talk with leadership and detailers for from First Command, My Navy Career Center. And then there's going to be a lot of, you know, events during that day. So it's a full-day event, and then as soon as we get something from Naples, from our Rota, NCCS, Peter Sansonas, from CNSG Europe have been leading the charge on this with the coordination. So that's happening on 23rd September. So be ready for that. It's going to be an all-day event.
1: CMC Alvarado also provided some community updates.
2: Moving to PET and having issues with the process, you know, that's a handful of, we still have a handful of service member and family concerned bringing pets here in Spain or PCS and out. So you can receive up to 2,000 reimbursement of expenses for one pet during your PCS season. So there is no rotator in Rota anymore, so that's going to be a challenge for us. But make sure you guys keep your chain of command informed, and then if there's any best practices or lessons learned from all of you, please share that to us. You can contact our Naval Station Rota Public Affairs Officer, Lieutenant Ulrich, or shoot me an email, and then I'll forward it to him. And then there's also some stuff in there that you guys can use, options if you're unable to move your pet during your summer months, contacting exception to file seed, delay for your pet shipment, request an old mod to detach a later date, and travel separately from your pet, right? So there's a lot of lessons learned and best practices, practices that we have experienced here and learned from other service member that departed and came in.
1: Reporting from Rota, Spain, I'm Petty Officer Dakota Knack.
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Wednesday is coming out swinging at the movie theater, with the first showing being of the day being Insidious: Out of the Further at 3. I don't know if you've seen the Insidious movies yet, but they are a timeless series. So go check out their latest movie if you're looking for a very good scare, because I promise you, you'll get one. At 3:30, they're going to be showing The Magic Faraway Tree. Dog Stars is showing at 6, and The Invite is showing at 6:30. On Thursday, we have Insidious again at 3, Avatar The Last Airbender at 4, The Invite at 6, and The Dog Stars at 6:30. Friday is showing Paw Patrol, the Dino Movie at 4, Insidious yet again at 5, and The Dog Stars at 7, and One Night Only at 8. If anyone wants to check out their movies for the weekend, be sure to check out the MWR Rota Spain website for additional details. Coming up, here is It Depends by Chris Brown, featuring Bryson Tiller.

Are you planning for the Navy-wide advancement exams? The dates to remember are September 3rd and 10th from 7 to 11 a.m. at the galley. Make sure you fuel up first, because we're going to be serving breakfast in the west wing of the galley at 5:30 to 7 a.m. So grab some grub before you ace that test. Here is Back to Friends.

0: 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Just search Naval Hospital Rota Spain.
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We've reached the top of our hour, but don't change that channel because we're going to be right back in just a little bit after some news and sports. In the meantime, here is Cups from Pitch Perfect by Anna Kendrick.

0: days. I'm Dave Anthony, Fox News. While President Trump warns of more potential military attacks, Treasury Secretary Scott Bessent says the U.S. is prepared to exact financial violence if we have to, as he gathers again today with leaders of G20 countries in North Carolina.
1: The administration pointing to sanctions as a broader strategy to squeeze Iran economically. Iran's currency plunged to a record low in August, while annual inflation reached 66% in July. There's also a battle over messaging. Iran's Revolutionary Guard claimed a tanker hit Iranian sea mines. U.S. Central Command publicly pushed back, calling those claims absolutely false.
0: That's Fox's Alex Hogan. Now, President Trump will meet with leaders of the oil and gas industry today. After touting a deal with Venezuela, he calls the biggest in history, giving the U.S. control of about 65 billion barrels of oil.
2: One of the things I want to do with all of that oil that we now have, I want to fill up the strategic reserves, and we'll get that done fairly quickly.
0: Now, he's tapped into that reserve. During this Iran conflict, oil prices up another 2% today. Gas is up another penny. AAA's national average for regular, $4.09. It was over $4 a gallon every day in August for the first time ever. A tropical storm is just south of the Gulf Coast, Edward, and it's going to mess with Texas. Fox Weather's Britta Merwin is in Kema.
3: This will be a strengthening storm as it makes impact. We're expecting landfall to be during the day just to the east of our location in Jefferson County. A flood watch is in effect, and it's going to be the rain element that is most concerning.
0: And speaking of flooding, it's now two people dead in Arizona after floods swept through the Grand Canyon. One person still missing.
4: More than 60 people were evacuated over the weekend as flooding swept large rocks, metal structures, and other debris into the Colorado River, which runs through the canyon.
0: That's Fox's Kristen Goodwin. 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
5: This is your News in One. Reporting for AFN Europe, I'm Navy Petty Officer Second Class Jordan Brown. Small units with a big impact. U.S. and Nigerian forces met at operating location Bauchi, Nigeria, to exchange tactics and techniques. To enhance small unit procedures, participants conducted tactical combat casualty care trainings, weapons familiarizations, and simulated explosive ordnance disposal. The trainings highlighted just a few topics of the U.S.-led training curriculum aimed to bolster Nigerian forces' combat knowledge. U.S. participants also demonstrated practical use of different cutting-edge technologies, including unmanned aerial systems, to members of the Nigerian Air Force Special Forces Regiment. The series of trainings showcased the long-standing U.S.-Nigeria partnership established in 1966, upholding the shared responsibility of combating regional threats. That was your News in One. I'm Navy Petty Officer Second Class Jordan Brown.
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7: The Phillies won their fifth straight game, 2-1 at Arizona. The Angels ended a seven-game losing streak with a 10-1 victory over the Yankees. Texas and Houston each won. First place Houston in the AOS, still two games over the Rangers. Minnesota pounded Detroit 11-1. At Chicago, the Cubs hit nine home runs, three by Alex Bregman, in a 17-3 decision over Milwaukee. Boston came back for a 10-inning win against Seattle, 9-8. The Mariners have lost five straight. Road wins for the Padres, Mets, and the Giants, who won at Atlanta 7-3 in a makeup game. The Braves' seven-game winning streak is over. The Cowboys named Sam Howell as their backup quarterback and waived Joe Milton. The Jets' number two QB is rookie Cade Klubnik. UCLA fired athletic director Martin Jarmon. Carlos Alcaraz won his first-round match at the U.S. Open. Ben Shelton advanced. Arena Sabalenka won a first-rounder.
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8: Yeah. So we'll just slow down a little. Serving America's band.

Welcome back to AFN Rota. This is Wild Child once again with another hour of fantastic news, music, and this time, a little bit of history. So stick around, because we've got Lush Life by Zara Larsson coming up right now.

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3: It's currently 82 degrees here in Rota, and we're going to be looking at a high of 83 and a low of 71 degrees later tonight. In Marone, it's 86 degrees, and we're going to be looking at a whopping 97 degree high. So please remember to wear plenty of sunscreen and drink plenty of water, because it is going to be stifling outside. Tonight will show a little bit of relief with a low of 70 degrees. Our current exchange rate is $1.16 for every euro that you spend, so keep that well in mind for any special plans you might have for this evening. Coming up next, we have a timeless classic and a hallmark of my childhood. Here is Sugar by Maroon 5.

Like I said, we're going to get to a little bit of history in just a little bit. We're going to get to that on our next talk break. But for right now, here is Taste So Good by Niall Horan.

0: Sometimes we have to go to the grocery store after work, but we have to remember that we are guests here in Spain, so keep in mind that wearing your uniform off base is not permitted, and it is important to follow the local guidelines and regulations.
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1: On September 1st, 1939, Germany invaded Poland using blitzkrieg tactics and officially began the Second World War in Europe. In 1951, the Anzus Treaty was signed, helping to form a mutual defense alliance between the U.S., Australia, and New Zealand to ensure security in the Pacific. Today's observances are No Rhyme or Reason Day and Emma Nutt Day, the latter of which is in honor of the first female telephone operator. Gloria Estefan was born today, back in 1957, in Havana, Cuba. And she later became a global pop star and Latin crossover pioneer. Back in 1939, at the beginning of World War II, the outbreak of the war triggered a wave of patriotic and morale-boosting music in the UK and US. Finally, our celebrity birthdays. In 1996, Zendaya was born. Honestly, you could have fooled me. She looks younger than I do. In addition, like I said, Gloria Estefan was born today, back in 1957. Such an amazing singer. Well, that's all we got for history, but we've got even more stuff coming up in just a little while, so hold on tight. In the meantime, here is Hit the Wall by Gracie Abrams.

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1: I'm Petty Officer Kayla Hepburn. Installation Commanding Officer Captain Shimalak stopped by with some command updates.
2: We always like to bring up the new entry-exit system, and all the military members and personnel located here are members of the force. So I just wanted to remind you to not use the kiosk. Make sure you talk to the customs agent as you come through, so that way you don't get artificially entered into a temporary tourist status. And you should always, when you're on leave or liberty, carry your no-fee passport and your TEI and your government ID and your tourist passport and your orders and your NATO orders, because those tell the story of who you are and why you're here. And that is a requirement. It's not a request. So having just entered and exited, the system works very well. And I think the, you know, any perceived kinks have been worked out quite well. For those of you, for the Naval Exchange Uniform Compensation, if you graduated boot camp on or after June 1st and did not receive certain uniforms in your CBAG, you are eligible for compensation. 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If you are moving a pet and having issues with the process, there is up to a $2,000 reimbursement for expenses, and you can check your welcome aboard package, because I know there's a lot of details and that's an important topic. Back to school next week. Our teachers and faculty have arrived and are preparing diligently to greet everyone. So everyone should be mindful of the speed limits and the signage, especially around the schools. And ensure you stop for all buses picking up or dropping off our children to allow them to cross the street safely.
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We've got more upcoming events for you, starting off with the Night Kayak and the Sancti Petri Castle Tour in Chiclana. 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Enjoy the picturesque sunset views and castle erected in the middle of the bay. Round-trip transportation, equipment, and expert guides are, of course, included. We've also got the stand-up paddleboard in the waters of Rota. For that one, you got to register by the 23rd, and it's $60 a person. Much like our previous tour, get ready to experience one of the most scenic, relaxing, and rewarding tours in the MWR Navy Outdoor Recreation with stand-up paddleboarding in the Bay of Cadiz. 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

That's going to do it for another hour here on AFN Rota. But stick around after some news and sports, because we got another hour coming up with more nonstop music and upcoming events. Here to see us off for the halfway mark is Under the Bridge by Red Hot Chili Peppers.

0: Preston. Right in the middle of one of the busiest intersections in the world, a fatal stabbing. ABC's Hannah Battah has the latest on what happened in New York's Times Square when a woman stabbed two people in what's described as a random and unprovoked attack.
1: Police say 49-year-old Pamela Cisneros pulled two knives from a red Target bag and began her attack. Police say her first victim was a 68-year-old man who had just stepped out of the subway, standing with his wife, waiting to cross the street. Just 20 seconds later, the next attack, one block north. A 32-year-old woman was stabbed in the stomach. She later died at the hospital.
0: And then police moved in, first tasing Cisneros, then when she lunged at officers with the knives, they shot and killed her. Death toll from the flooding in Nepal.

0: All in China has now passed 1,000 people, with almost 4,000 still missing. Death toll from Grand Canyon flooding, 2, with 1 unaccounted for. Dan Avins was one of those airlifted out. He has hiked the canyon for years.
1: It sounded like a train, which is unusual for the canyon. It's pretty quiet down there generally. It just sounded like boulders were falling down the canyon, like maybe a train was coming and it was getting closer and closer.
0: Storm preps now underway in Texas.
2: Use this as an opportunity to get prepared. This is the first tropical storm that Texas has faced this calendar year.
0: Texas Governor Greg Abbott, as Edward approaches the Gulf Coast, Houston could get a lot of rainfall. 30 years after the murder of rapper Tupac Shakur, Dwayne Davis has been convicted of murder for his involvement. Derek Stanton performed with Tupac years ago.
3: Dwayne Davis convicted himself, y'all. You know what I mean? The only reason we're even here today is because Dwayne Davis felt the need to profit off of his crimes. And so we're thankful that he did that, because now we have the day of justice like we have in today.
0: You're listening to ABC News.
4: This is your News in One. Reporting for AFN Europe, I'm Navy Petty Officer Second Class Jordan Brown. Small units with a big impact. U.S. and Nigerian forces met at operating location Bauchi, Nigeria, to exchange tactics and techniques. To enhance small unit procedures, participants conducted tactical combat casualty care trainings, weapons familiarizations, and simulated explosive ordnance disposal. The trainings highlighted just a few topics of the U.S.-led training curriculum aimed to bolster Nigerian forces' combat knowledge. U.S. participants also demonstrated practical use of different cutting-edge technologies, including unmanned aerial systems, to members of the Nigerian Air Force Special Forces Regiment. The series of trainings showcased the long-standing U.S.-Nigeria partnership established in 1966, upholding the shared responsibility of combating regional threats. That was your News in One. I'm Navy Petty Officer Second Class Jordan Brown.
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6: The Phillies won their fifth straight game, 2-1 at Arizona. The Angels ended a seven-game losing streak with a 10-1 victory over the Yankees. Texas and Houston each won. First place Houston in the AOS, still two games over the Rangers. Minnesota pounded Detroit 11-1. At Chicago, the Cubs hit 9 home runs, 3 by Alex Bregman, in a 17-3 decision over Milwaukee. Boston came back for a 10-inning win against Seattle, 9-8. The Mariners have lost 5 straight. Road wins for the Padres, Mets, and the Giants, who won at Atlanta 7-3 in a makeup game. The Braves' seven-game winning streak is over. The Cowboys named Sam Howell as their backup quarterback and waived Joe Milton. The Jets' number two QB is rookie Cade Klubnik. UCLA fired athletic director Martin Jarmon. Carlos Alcaraz won his first-round match at the U.S. Open. Ben Shelton advanced. Arena Sabalenka won a first-rounder.
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Welcome back to AFN Rota. I'm Wild Child, your host for the next couple hours. We got more music and events coming up, so be sure to listen close because it'll be gone before you know it. Here is Straight Up by Paula Abdul to start us off.

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3: It's currently 86 degrees here in our little slice of heaven. Yes, it does feel hotter, around 97. But I promise you, it's not going to get much hotter than that. We're going to be looking at a low of 71 degrees later tonight, so take full advantage of that when the opportunity arises. On to Marone, it's currently 90 degrees, and it's going to get hotter still, up to around 97 degrees. I mean, it already feels like it's 99 degrees, which makes me worry as to just how hot it's going to feel when we hit that high. Please, please, please remember to wear sunscreen and drink plenty of water and stay in the shade, because there won't be any relief from that until tonight when we hit a low of 70 degrees. Our current exchange rate is $1.16 for every euro that you spend, so be sure to keep that in mind when you head out for ice cream or whatever you need to beat this heat. Coming up next, we have Click Clack Symphony by Ray featuring Hans Zimmer.

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We've got some high energy experiences for all you thrill seekers out there, starting with canyon descending. Now, you gotta register for this by the 16th, but it consists of descending rivers by combining the techniques of climbing, caving, and swimming. Enjoy the beautiful route and the ideas of true adventure. We've also got the overnight multi-adventure trip in Granada. You gotta register for that by the 25th, and it's $415. But with events Friday through Saturday and a little bit of free time on Monday, it's guaranteed to be an unforgettable experience for everyone. So if this interests you at all, check out the Vamos magazine for dates, times, departure details, and more. I'm going to cut it here, but coming up next, we've got Montero, Call Me By Your Name by Lil Nas X. And then a little bit later, for all you people out there who just love to hear some good news, we've got some good news from around the world that nobody's talking about. Stay tuned.

Staying safe in public starts with staying aware. Keep an eye on your surroundings today. 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
1: I'm Seaman Mason Bateman. Devin Evans from Rota Hospital came into the studio today to talk about vaccinations and medical checkups for service members and their dependents.
2: But if you are wondering, like, what preventive health is available to me or what should I be getting, here are just a few off the top of my head that are extremely important. Routine blood screenings. That's just blood tests. That's where you're checking out, like, things like your cholesterol, your sugar level to ensure that you don't have any pre-diabetic, positions, or any blood testing that may be important to any of your healthcare needs. Now, these, of course, have to be ordered by a primary care provider, so it does require an appointment. You can also write in a message to the nurses that can additionally go ahead and forward that on to the provider, so sometimes they can just help you out, especially if you're on routine blood work. Cancer screenings, right? So important to include mammography and colonoscopies, if those are applicable to you, if you're in those time frame ranges. Once again, go ahead and see your medical doctor to make sure. First, they're going to go ahead, your provider is going to take a look at you, make sure that there's anything that immediately needs to be addressed, and then they can put in those referrals for you so that you can be taken care of. Some of them can be in-house here at the hospital. Some you get to experience the great supportive health care that is on the outside with our host nation here. And then wellness visits. Those are your annual checkups with your primary care provider. And that goes for active duty as well as the family members, especially those kiddos, right? Because they have milestones, especially when they're super, super young.
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Now, I've always believed that you never need a reason to share some good news. And I've got plenty of good news for you that's coming from around the world, and nobody's talking about it. So starting off, women-only gyms in China are designing equipment around average female body dimensions, offering more comfortable and effective workouts. Mexico has copied Brazil's SUS and announces a free and accessible healthcare system for everyone. Johnson & Johnson, yes, the same people who make the baby soap we all know and remember, is launching a daily pill to treat psoriasis without injections. A surgeon saved the life of a teenager, and now he and that teenager are operating together for charity in Ethiopia. Ain't that nice? In Germany, prisoners learn new skills like cooking and carpentry to prepare for reintegration into society. Spain is becoming the first European country to approve paid menstrual leave for workers suffering from severe pain. Iceland legally guarantees equal pay for men and women, making the gender pay gap illegal. Now, I know that wasn't a whole bunch of good news, but it was a lot of good news. And if you like this good news, then you're going to like what I've got next for you, because you can volunteer with the local RAWL. That's the Rota Animal Welfare League. Kind of like the SPCA. The SPCA? ASPCA? And you can, regardless, you can help take care of all the little fur babies here on base. You can check out that on their Facebook page. And when you do, be sure to look them up, be sure to lend a hand, and maybe a couple toys for our four-legged friends. Coming up next, we have House Tour by Sabrina Carpenter.

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We've reached the top of our hour, but the music ain't stopping here. After some news and sports, we will be back with our last hour of the day, and it's guaranteed to be just as good as the last one. Stay tuned, and until then, this is Wild Child signing off. Here is Hurricane by Kanye West featuring Weeknd and Lil Baby.

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1: Overnight, another tanker coming out of the strait reported being hit by three projectiles as Iran threatens this critical waterway.
0: And as Treasury Secretary Scott Bessent warns, the U.S. will inflict financial violence with more sanctions. Fox's Trey Yingst also reports from Tel Aviv.
1: President Trump is considering a series of limited strikes against Iran to address Iranian threats against the Strait of Hormuz. One U.S. official told Axios the idea behind the plan is to reduce the risk of Iranian attacks on oil tankers.
0: Oil prices are up again today, another 2%. And Fox's Aisha Hosni reports President Trump will be focused on that this afternoon.
2: He'll be sitting down here at the White House with oil executives as he looks to drill down on gas prices here at home. And the White House hasn't yet released a list of who exactly is coming, but Reuters is reporting that Exxon is not going to be one of those participants today.
0: Speaking of the price at the pump, gas is up another penny today. AAA's national average, $4.09, starting in September for regular. It was over $4 a gallon every day in August for the first time ever. It's up to more than 1,000 people dead in the flooding catastrophe in China and Nepal as rescuers keep searching for more than 4,000 others still missing since last week. One person still unaccounted for in Arizona after flash flooding swept through the Grand Canyon. Two were killed. Dozens of others barely got out beforehand, including David Gregory, who tells Fox.
3: The park ranger came by first suggesting that we get ready for it.

0: evacuation, and then shortly thereafter saying, we're going to do an evacuation. Let's go now.
1: Flooding, a big concern in Texas. Tropical Storm Edward will hit today. Fox Weather's Britta Merwin is near Galveston Bay.
2: Conditions are going to deteriorate very quickly for Southeast Texas and Southwest Louisiana. I mean, we are hours away from these outer rain bands lashing this coastline.
1: They could get 2 to 4 inches of rain per hour. 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
3: This is your Pacific Pulse. I'm Petty Officer Second Class Christian Kibler. In Indonesia, U.S. Army soldiers with 1st Battalion, 196th Infantry participate in Exercise Katria Warrior 26 at Badaruja Combat Training Center. KW 26 is a joint bilateral military training exercise with the Indonesian Army designed to build teamwork, share tactics, and improve military readiness. In Timor-Leste, the U.S. Navy-led Pacific Partnership 2026 in Dili kicks off and will run until August 26th. This is the mission's 8th return to the country and brings together service members from partner nations Canada, Germany, and New Zealand. And in the Republic of Korea, service members from the U.S. and ROC gather for a memorial ceremony at Hill 303. Participants from both nations join to remember the sacrifice during the Korean War and strengthen the U.S.-ROC alliance. This has been your Pacific Pulse. I'm Petty Officer Second Class Christian Kibler.
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5: The Phillies won their 5th straight game, 2-1 at Arizona. The Angels ended a 7-game losing streak with a 10-1 victory over the Yankees. Texas and Houston each won. First place Houston in the AOS, still 2 games over the Rangers. Minnesota pounded Detroit 11-1. At Chicago, the Cubs hit 9 home runs, 3 by Alex Bregman, in a 17-3 decision over Milwaukee. Boston came back for a 10-inning win against Seattle, 9-8. The Mariners have lost 5 straight. Road wins for the Padres, Mets, and the Giants, who won at Atlanta 7-3 in a makeup game. The Braves' 7-game winning streak is over. The Cowboys named Sam Howell as their backup quarterback and waived Joe Milton. The Jets' number 2 QB is rookie Cade Klubnik. UCLA fired athletic director Martin Jarmon. Carlos Alcaraz won his first-round match at the U.S. Open. Ben Shelton advanced. Arena Sabalenka won a first-rounder.
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This is Wild Child bringing you your last hour here on AFN Rota. 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
3: It's currently 90 degrees here in Rota, and it feels like it's almost 100, but I assure you, it isn't. We're going to be looking at a low of 71 degrees later tonight, so take that as merrily as you would like, because if you're like me, you don't like extreme heat. Kind of crazy that I got Spain, isn't it? It's currently 93 degrees in Morone, and we will be seeing an overall high of 97 degrees with a low of 70 degrees. So please, while the sun's out, please remember to drink water, wear sunscreen, and stay in the shade if you can. Heat stroke, dehydration, and all that, it's no joke. Our current exchange rate is $1.16 per euro, so remember that if you have any plans for tonight. Coming up next, we have Lose Control by Teddy Swims.

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That's Thursday at 5:30 p.m. So take an opportunity to flex that brain power and test your knowledge while you challenge your friends and enjoy a fun-filled Trivia Night where every round brings new chances to shine. 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We also have the Malaga Historical Tour. You have to register for it by the 9th, and it's $90 for adults. And $55 for children between the ages of 2 and 14. Check out the beautiful coastal city and the must-visit cathedral, Alcazaba. Experience the boardwalk, by the port, the local market, and even the home of Picasso himself. Lastly, we have the Sevilla Historical Tour. That's going to be $80 for adults, $55 for children between the ages of 2 and 14. You have to register for this by the 16th, but assuming you already have, get ready to check out the jewel of the crown of Andalusia. Sevilla will captivate the senses of even the most demanding tourist and is guaranteed to leave a mark on your memories. You'll need a passport or a Spanish driver's license in order to sign up, but I suggest you take the opportunity. You only live once, so why not make the most of it? Coming up next, we have Sports Car by Tate McRae.

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1: I'm Petty Officer Ryan Brown. Chaplain Bosworth from the Oscar Austin came into the studio to give us some updates on spiritual readiness and resilience.
2: On the theme of resilience, right? We're asking how can human beings be psychologically, mentally, and spiritually resilient. This is really, really important for the military, right? Because the military is going to press each of us, you know, into roles that are going to test human resilience, right? So if you have a real sweet gig, you know, this tour, just wait to the next tour, right? And then something is going to be challenging, something's going to test you, something's going to be very difficult. And the military, just to, by virtue of its very nature, you know, kind of moving us around, you know, from tour to tour, the kind of situations they call us to, the hours sometimes that are involved, can be a real challenge for human resilience, among other things. But the one thing I landed on that I found to be most indicative of whether a sailor would not just function and survive, but actually like verge on thriving in kind of this environment, was if they were habitually thankful. So I understand that, you know, when we talk about gratitude, it kind of sounds like your grandma at Thanksgiving. We're all around the table and like, okay, before we like dive into the, you know, sweet potatoes and turkey, you know, let's all be our thankfuls. And you know, everybody kind of rolls their eyes, you know, but I think, thankfulness, you're willing to hang with us. I just want to kick around the idea that thankfulness is a powerful weapon, you know, for psychological resilience.
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If you're already enjoying AFN using the AFN Now app, nothing will change for you. In addition, as a heads up for Labor Day, if you're expecting mail, the Fleet Mail Center has adjusted its hours. And this Friday, September 4th, retail is closed. Package pickup and command mail will be open from 10 a.m. to 1 p.m. They're going to be closed on Monday, and normal hours will resume on Tuesday. That's it for shout-outs and news. Coming up, we have Morning by Post Malone.

0: homesick, a little homesick, a little homesick for somebody.
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We've reached the top of our hour, but I've got one thing left to say. As you all undoubtedly know, we've lost a lot of amazing people these last few weeks, not the least of which was, as we just heard, the lovely Miss Dolly Parton and the legendary Tom Cohen. Now, this is where I have to go, but I'd like to do something very special for Mr. Cohen as we sign off for the hour, to commemorate a legend, a hallmark of a generation, and an icon. Here is What I've Done by Linkin Park.

ABC News. I'm Sherry Preston. Assessing damage from the Grand Canyon floods, the death toll rising to 2, with one person still missing after torrential rain turned creeks into rivers. ABC's Trevor...

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1: There. I'm done. 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
4: 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We're ensuring that every student has what it takes to read proficiently and effectively. Because reading doesn't happen by chance, it happens by design. And when we get the science right, every child gets the future they deserve.
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0: Thirsty? All you need is a glass and some air. That was the challenge from the Defense Advanced Research Projects Agency. They wanted something that could capture water from air and be small enough to deploy with service members anywhere in the world. The result? The water generator. And while other water from air methods relied on condensation, this new device operates with as little as 14% humidity. The technology is also now being used for disaster relief missions. Water from air, another benefit from military research.
1: We loved him in Family Ties. We cheered him in Teen Wolf. And we revered him in Back to the Future. Now, Michael J. Fox is back, encouraging fellow fighters of Parkinson's disease to take the future into their own hands. In his most spirited and courageous role ever, this inspirational screen icon vows never to give up until a cure is found. Optimism. 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
2: Federal newscast. Delayed maintenance on the Navy's nuclear-powered attack submarines has cost taxpayers $3.4 billion over the past 10 years. That's according to a new report from the Government Accountability Office. GAO also says delays in decommissioning the subs over the next 5 years could cost more than $3.1 billion. A new Army memo is overhauling how the service buys software.
3: The Army is turning to the commercial sector to send new software to the force faster. Army Secretary Dan Driscoll's policy update all but abandons the longstanding practice of buying products that are custom-built for military needs. Instead, the Army will rely on commercial companies to tweak their existing products for soldiers to use. It plans to use commercial solutions openings and other transaction authorities to bring in a broader range of bidders. The approach can cut the traditional solicitation process from more than a year down to days or weeks. Rachel Cohen, Federal News Network.
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0: cases in two courtrooms in two states. I'm Dave Anthony, Fox News. One is ending. Lindsey Clancy's jury just started a fourth day deliberating in Plymouth, Massachusetts.
1: They were probably tired. It's emotionally draining and very, very taxing, and they spend all day except for a little lunch break.
0: Clancy's attorney, Kevin Reddington, is using an insanity defense in the killing of Clancy's three children. In Utah, a judge could decide today if Tyler Robinson will go on trial in conservative activist Charlie Kirk's assassination.
2: Tyler Robinson is charged with aggravated murder, which carries the death penalty. It's aggravated because the state alleges the shooter, Tyler Robinson, shot into a crowd, which carried a risk of harming other people. But Robinson's defense is challenging that heightened aggravated factor.
0: Fox's Matt Finn outside the court in Provo. President Trump's again urging the governor of Illinois to call him so he can send the National Guard to Chicago, something Democrat J.B. Pritzker insists won't happen to deal with what the president called in a Truth Social post this morning, Chicago violence unchecked at record levels. This is the day after a murder in New York City's famous Times Square.
3: Investigators say a woman pulled out two large butcher knives out of a Target bag and stabbed two people. She killed a 32-year-old woman who was here from New Jersey.
0: The attacker is also dead. Fox's Alexis McAdams reports from Times Square. Police shot her.
3: Officers say they told her to drop the weapons over and over again and even tried to taser, which was unsuccessful, before these shots were fired.
0: The U.S. could attack Iran again, with President Trump considering strikes that would reportedly be very limited, while Fox's Trey Yingst in Tel Aviv says
4: Iran's President Masoud Pezeshkian has indicated Iran is still interested in an agreement, but President Trump told Fox News he isn't sure he can depend on Iran for a deal. As the Iranian economy is under new economic strain due to the ongoing U.S. sanctions and the naval blockade.
0: As for our economy, the president will meet with oil refiners today, discussing lowering gas prices that continue to top $4 a gallon. 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
5: This is your News in One, reporting for AFN Europe. I'm Navy Petty Officer Second Class Jordan Brown. Small units with a big impact. U.S. and Nigerian forces met at operating location Bauchi, Nigeria, to exchange tactics and techniques. To enhance small unit procedures, participants conducted tactical combat casualty care trainings, weapons familiarizations, and simulated explosive ordnance disposal. The trainings highlighted just a few topics of the U.S.-led training curriculum aimed to bolster Nigerian forces' combat knowledge. U.S. participants also demonstrated practical use of different cutting-edge technologies, including unmanned aerial systems, to members of the Nigerian Air Force Special Forces Regiment. The series of trainings showcased the long-standing U.S.-Nigeria partnership established in 1966, upholding the shared responsibility of combating regional threats. That was your News in One. I'm Navy Petty Officer Second Class Jordan Brown.
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0: Here's Steve DeSager.
1: The Phillies won their fifth straight game, 2-1 at Arizona. The Angels ended a seven-game losing streak with a 10-1 victory over the Yankees. Texas and Houston each won. First place Houston in the AL West, still two games over the Rangers. Minnesota pounded Detroit 11-1. At Chicago, the Cubs hit nine home runs, three by Alex Bregman, in a 17-3 decision over Milwaukee. Boston came back for a 10-inning win against Seattle, 9-8. The Mariners have lost five straight. Road wins for the Padres, Mets, and the Giants, who won at Atlanta 7-3 in a makeup game. The Braves' seven-game winning streak is over. The Cowboys named Sam Howell as their backup quarterback and waived Joe Milton. The Jets' number two QB is rookie Cade Klubnik. UCLA fired athletic director Martin Jarmon. Carlos Alcaraz won his first-round match at the U.S. Open. Ben Shelton advanced. Arena Sabalenka won a first-rounder.
2: One voice, one mission.

0: motorcycle rider. That's the sound you've come to know and love. The sound of you gliding along the open road. This, well, this is the sound of your tires hitting cobblestone. Fun, huh? Hey, it's just one of the many differences you could encounter when riding in your host country. So before you take off this weekend, find out what sort of road you might encounter and check into the local riding laws. Just a little information that'll help make your travels a little less challenging. Ride safe, ride smart.
1: People call me the official. I'm an official kind of guy. You know what I like? Official things. Rental cars, lodging, and meals. Know what I don't like? Movies, clothing, and toiletries. I don't like these things because they're not official. At least not when it comes to the government travel card. You should only use that card for official business travel. If you don't, you could receive an official written warning, an official suspension, or even an official discharge. And I should know, officially.
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0: So let's make the most of this beautiful day.
1: Since we're together, we might as well say,
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4: This is your Pacific Pulse. I'm Petty Officer Second Class Christian Kibler. In Indonesia, U.S. Army soldiers with 1st Battalion, 196th Infantry participate in Exercise Katria Warrior 26 at Batarujo Combat Training Center. KW-26 is a joint bilateral military training exercise with the Indonesian Army designed to build teamwork, share tactics, and improve military readiness. In Timor-Leste, the U.S. Navy-led Pacific Partnership 2026 in Dili kicks off and will run until August 26th. This is the mission's 8th return to the country and brings together service members from partner nations Canada, Germany, and New Zealand. And in the Republic of Korea, service members from the U.S. and ROC gather for a memorial ceremony at Hill 303. Participants from both nations join to remember the sacrifice during the Korean War and strengthen the U.S.-ROC alliance. This has been your Pacific Pulse. I'm Petty Officer Second Class Christian Kibler.

and ask him be the power chef. Michael Williams here, and I'm running the show. Bell, Biff DeVoe. Now you know. Yo, Slick Blow.

0: Excuse me, I'm about to go on a motorcycle trip. I wonder if you could just point
1: me... Your journey shall be long and fraught with great peril.
0: Yeah, okay. Well, I'm a pretty safe rider,
1: But this is a strange land with edicts and dangers thou hast never before encountered.
0: Okay, well, I've checked into all the different traffic laws and riding environments. I was just really looking for a place to get some...
1: Dragon? I know of a wonderful village that serves delicious dragon. Braised.
2: Ride safe, ride smart.
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8: I'm Colonel Nick Hague, Space Force Guardian and NASA astronaut. When I launched to the International Space Station on the NASA mission as part of the astronaut program, I was away from home for 171 days. 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Thanks to the American Forces Network, I stayed in touch with news, sports, and the little things that make the station feel like home. 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
1: From ABC News, I'm Sherry Preston. The jury in Lindsay Clancy's murder trial has told the judge they cannot reach a unanimous verdict in the case of the mother who killed her three children while suffering from postpartum psychosis. ABC's Aaron Katursky is at the courthouse in Massachusetts and says the judge told them to go back and try.
2: We'll see how long the judge allows that to happen. In some cases in Massachusetts, the judge can require juries to deliberate, you know, for 2 weeks before accepting any kind of a hung jury. So the judge will encourage them for as long as he possibly can. Clearly, he doesn't want to try this again. Undoubtedly, the family doesn't want to go through this again, and probably prosecutors don't either.
1: The jury is not sequestered. A whistleblower warning about the midterms. Here's ABC's Mike Dubusky.
3: The U.S. Postal Service may be on the verge of launching a, quote, rushed, chaotic, and fundamentally flawed system that could put mail-in voting at risk. That from an anonymous whistleblower in a statement released today by Connecticut Democratic Senator Richard Blumenthal. That whistleblower says the system that's being built to follow President Trump's executive order on limiting mail-in voting would normally take a year's worth of work, but is being done in months. The order is being challenged in court. Mike Dubusky, ABC News.
1: In Nepal, where nearly 4,000 people are still missing after flooding, rescue efforts are being stalled by conditions on the ground. ABC's Britt Clennett is there.
4: The muddy ground here, it is like quicksand in certain areas. Monsoon rains are constantly sweeping in, and Nepal is still on high alert for even more flooding. So you can understand why the recovery task here is Herculean. But the families of those missing Americans we speak to say they are holding out still for a miracle.
1: More than 1,000 people were killed. More flooding possibly today in the Grand Canyon, where two were confirmed to have died in flash floods. Checking the markets, the Dow is down 174 points, S&P down 33. 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
5: This is your Pacific Pulse. I'm Petty Officer Second Class Christian Kibler. In Indonesia, U.S. Army soldiers with 1st Battalion, 196th Infantry participate in Exercise Katria Warrior 26 at Badarujo Combat Training Center. KW-26 is a joint bilateral military training exercise with the Indonesian Army designed to build teamwork, share tactics, and improve military readiness. In Timor-Leste, the U.S. Navy-led Pacific Partnership 2026 in Dili kicks off and will run until August 26th. This is the mission's eighth return to the country and brings together service members from partner nations Canada, Germany, and New Zealand. And in the Republic of Korea, service members from the U.S. and ROC gather for a memorial ceremony at Hill 303. Participants from both nations join to remember the sacrifice during the Korean War and strengthen the U.S.-ROC alliance. This has been your Pacific Pulse. I'm Petty Officer Second Class Christian Kibler.
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7: The Phillies won their fifth straight game, 2-1 at Arizona. The Angels ended a seven-game losing streak with a 10-1 victory over the Yankees. Texas and Houston each won. First place Houston in the AL West, still two games over the Rangers. Minnesota pounded Detroit 11-1. At Chicago, the Cubs hit nine home runs, three by Alex Bregman, in a 17-3 decision over Milwaukee. Boston came back for a 10-inning win against Seattle, 9-8. The Mariners have lost five straight. Road wins for the Padres, Mets, and the Giants, who won at Atlanta 7-3 in a makeup game. The Braves' seven-game winning streak is over. The Cowboys named Sam Howell as their backup quarterback and waived Joe Milton. The Jets' number two QB is rookie Cade Klubnik. UCLA fired athletic

0: Director Martin Jarmon. Carlos Alcaraz won his first round match at the U.S. Open. Ben Shelton advanced. Arena Sabalenka won a first rounder.
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6: I'm Petty Officer Second Class Christian Kibler. In Indonesia, U.S. Army soldiers with 1st Battalion, 196th Infantry participate in Exercise Katria Warrior 26 at Badarujo Combat Training Center. KW-26 is a joint bilateral military training exercise with the Indonesian Army designed to build teamwork, share tactics, and improve military readiness. In Timor-Leste, the U.S. Navy-led Pacific Partnership 2026 in Dili kicks off and will run until August 26th. This is the mission's 8th return to the country and brings together service members from partner nations Canada, Germany, and New Zealand. And in the Republic of Korea, service members from the U.S. and ROC gather for a memorial ceremony at Hill 303. Participants from both nations join to remember the sacrifice during the Korean War and strengthen the U.S.-ROC alliance. This has been your Pacific Pulse. I'm Petty Officer Second Class Christian Kibler.
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2: 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And this has been this week's Reflective Moments of America's Military. Stay tuned for more next week.
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0: on the Eagle. I'm Lisa Brady, Fox News. That message from Judge William Sullivan at the Lindsey Clancy murder trial after the jury in Massachusetts sent their second note in 4 days of deliberations telling the judge they can't reach a unanimous decision.
1: I'm going to ask you to go back out, keeping in mind all of the instructions that I gave you, to go out and to continue your deliberations at this time.
0: Prosecutors argue Clancy could control her actions the day her three young children were strangled. The defense says she was suffering psychosis and should not be held criminally responsible. In Utah, the latest hearing begins at this hour for Charlie Kirk's accused assassin, Tyler Robinson. The judge is expected to rule on whether the case will go to trial. President Trump reportedly considering a variety of limited strikes on Iran to address threats in the Strait of Hormuz.
2: Axios reports the idea behind the plan is to reduce the risk of Iranian attacks on oil tankers, U.S. Navy ships and Air Force aircraft to mow the lawn, as this person put it. Overnight, another tanker coming out of the Strait of Hormuz reported being hit by three projectiles as Iran threatens this critical waterway.
0: Fox's Trey Yingst in Tel Aviv. Iran's president signaling he's still open to making a deal. President Trump meets today with oil refiners and distributors as part of an effort to lower gas prices. This as Democrats keep hammering affordability concerns.
3: House Republicans continue to cave to Donald Trump and will always rubber stamp his costly agenda. But Democrats won't.
0: House Democratic Caucus Chair Pete Aguilar, but House Speaker Mike Johnson says he's very optimistic about the midterms.
4: Do American families want a return to rampant inflation, record crime, record illegal immigration that we had under Democrat governance? Or do they want to continue the restoration of common sense?
0: Heavy rain and possible flooding heading for Texas and Louisiana as Tropical Storm Edward heads for the Gulf Coast. 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
5: This is your News in One, reporting for AFN Europe. I'm Navy Petty Officer Second Class Jordan Brown. Small units with a big impact. U.S. and Nigerian forces met at operating location Bauchi, Nigeria, to exchange tactics and techniques. To enhance small unit procedures, participants conducted tactical combat casualty care trainings, weapons familiarizations, and simulated explosive ordnance disposal. The trainings highlighted just a few topics of the U.S.-led training curriculum aimed to bolster Nigerian forces' combat knowledge. U.S. participants also demonstrated practical use of different cutting-edge technologies, including unmanned aerial systems, to members of the Nigerian Air Force Special Forces Regiment. The series of trainings showcased the long-standing U.S.-Nigeria partnership established in 1966, upholding the shared responsibility of combating regional threats. That was your News in One. I'm Navy Petty Officer Second Class Jordan Brown.
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7: The Phillies won their fifth straight game, 2-1 at Arizona. The Angels ended a seven-game losing streak with a 10-1 victory over the Yankees. Texas and Houston each won. First place Houston in the AOS, still two games over the Rangers. Minnesota pounded Detroit 11-1. At Chicago, the Cubs hit nine home runs, three by Alex Bregman, in a 17-3 decision over Milwaukee. Boston came back for a 10-inning win against Seattle, 9-8. The Mariners have lost five straight. Road wins for the Padres, Mets, and the Giants, who won in Atlanta 7-3 in a makeup game. The Braves' seven-game winning streak is over. The Cowboys named Sam Howell as their backup quarterback and waived Joe Milton. The Jets' number two QB is rookie Cade Klubnik. UCLA fired athletic director Martin Jarmon. Carlos Alcaraz won his first-round match at the U.S. Open. Ben Shelton advanced. Arena Sabalenka won a first-rounder.
8: Ed Sheeran, Dua Lipa, The Weeknd. 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

0: Hey, something strange is going on. Every time I say, I hear a loud bleep.
1: That's because you can't say that on the radio.
0: You're telling me I can't say?
1: Nope. That's why you're hearing that noise. It can't get through.
0: Can't get through? What about? Ugh, I can't even say that either.
1: No. Obscene words can get you into a lot of trouble on the radio. You know what else can get you in trouble? Posting personal comments about your supervisor on social media. Use your head before you hit send and keep that out of your posts.
0: I will from now on.
2: Hi there. My daughter and I have been asked to say a few words about family communication. Say hi, Alexa. Okay, I know you're giving me the silent treatment, honey, but this isn't the time. Just say something. Well, as you can tell, communication is very important, and when you don't have it, like now, it's frustrating. So it's good to know that family advocacy is all about promoting healthy relationships through things like effective communication. And you don't have to wait for a crisis to benefit from their help. Hey, wait, did you just text me? Well, it's a start.
3: 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On September 2nd, 1944, U.S. Navy pilot George H.W. Bush demonstrated immense courage when his aircraft was shot down by Japanese forces over the Bonin Islands. Surviving the perilous waters, his subsequent rescue stands as a powerful testament to the unwavering commitment of our armed forces to leave no service member behind. And this has been this week's Reflective Moments of America's Military. Stay tuned for more next week.
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2: John Paul Jones was a hero of the American Revolutionary War and is often called the father of the American Navy. Scottish by birth and Virginian by choice, he volunteered early in the War of Independence. During the most famous of his daring naval raids along the British coast, his outgunned ship was on fire and taking on water. When asked if he would admit defeat, he famously replied,
3: "I have not yet begun to fight."
2: In the end, the British commander surrendered. John Paul Jones, an American patriot.
4: This is your Pacific Pulse. I'm Petty Officer Second Class Christian Kibler. In Indonesia, U.S. Army soldiers with 1st Battalion, 196th Infantry participate in Exercise Katria Warrior 26 at Batarudra Combat Training Center. KW-26 is a joint bilateral military training exercise with the Indonesian Army designed to build teamwork, share tactics, and improve military readiness. In Timor-Leste, the U.S. Navy-led Pacific Partnership 2026 in Dili kicks off and will run until August 26th. This is the mission's 8th return to the country and brings together service members from partner nations Canada, Germany, and New Zealand. And in the Republic of Korea, service members from the U.S. and ROC gather for a memorial ceremony at Hill 303. Participants from both nations join to remember the sacrifice during the Korean War and strengthen the U.S.-ROC alliance. This has been your Pacific Pulse. I'm Petty Officer Second Class Christian Kibler.
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0: talk about.
1: My associate and I are here to remind you to be on the lookout for suspicious emails.
2: As your bankers, we're never going to ask you for personal information like your social security number.
1: We already have that stuff.
2: We do?
1: That and many other things.
2: Like what?
1: Passwords, mother's maiden name.
2: Why are we here again?
1: We were having the personal information talk.
3: Legitimate companies never ask for personal information online. If you get an email or text asking for anything like that, don't reply and delete the request immediately.
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5: Good morning, crayons. It's time for roll call before the students get here. Brown.
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1: Woke up looking for the broccoli. 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

0: pivotal time, with the military already facing severe strain amid these lengthy deployments, and reports that top generals and military officials have been warning the resources are stretched thin and that a prolonged war with Iran is unsustainable. And now the army is facing a real power vacuum.
1: The jury in the Lindsey Clancy trial in Massachusetts back deliberating even after telling a judge earlier that they were stuck on reaching a verdict. The jury weighing evidence to determine if Clancy, who claimed she suffered from postpartum psychosis, had criminal intent when she killed her three children. ABC's Aaron Kutursky is in Plymouth.
2: They are not sequestered. They deliberate between 9 and 4 each day. And they've had 2 full days of deliberations under their belt, plus a little bit on Thursday of last week. This is the fourth day of deliberations, 18 hours of weighing the evidence. And Kevin Reddington, the defense attorney, said he believed the jury is working diligently.
1: The U.S. Supreme Court ruling President Trump can move ahead with his ballroom renovation, deciding the National Trust for Historic Preservation lacks standing to bring forward a lawsuit. Here's ABC's Karen Travers.
3: It does mean that the construction can move forward while the legal process plays out. And it's not clear how long that will take, but it does mean that the building, the ballroom construction, will likely be substantially completed during this process.
1: Tropical storm Eduarda is churning toward the Texas-Louisiana border today. It is expected to make landfall in the next few hours. Residents along the Gulf Coast are bracing, and Eduard could gain steam to hurricane status. 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
4: Today's federal newscast: delayed maintenance on the Navy's nuclear-powered attack submarines has cost taxpayers $3.4 billion over the past 10 years. That's according to a new report from the Government Accountability Office. GAO also says delays in decommissioning the subs over the next 5 years could cost more than $3.1 billion. A new Army memo is overhauling how the service buys software.
5: The Army is turning to the commercial sector to send new software to the force faster. Army Secretary Dan Driscoll's policy update all but abandons the longstanding practice of buying products that are custom-built for military needs. Instead, the Army will rely on commercial companies to tweak their existing products for soldiers to use. It plans to use commercial solutions openings and other transaction authorities to bring in a broader range of bidders. The approach can cut the traditional solicitation process from more than a year down to days or weeks. Rachel Cohen, Federal News Network.
4: Find these stories and more at federalnewsnetwork.com. I'm Eric White.
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7: The Phillies won their fifth straight game, 2-1 at Arizona. The Angels ended a seven-game losing streak with a 10-1 victory over the Yankees. Texas and Houston each won. First place Houston in the AOS, still 2 games over the Rangers. Minnesota pounded Detroit 11-1. At Chicago, the Cubs hit 9 home runs, 3 by Alex Bregman, in a 17-3 decision over Milwaukee. Boston came back for a 10-inning win against Seattle, 9-8. The Mariners have lost 5 straight. Road wins for the Padres, Mets, and the Giants, who won at Atlanta 7-3 in a makeup game. The Braves' 7-game winning streak is over. The Cowboys named Sam Howell as their backup quarterback and waived Joe Milton. The Jets' number 2 QB is rookie Cade Klubnik. UCLA fired athletic director Martin Jarmon. Carlos Alcaraz won his first-round match at the U.S. Open. Ben Shelton advanced. Arena Sabalenka won a first-rounder.
8: The names you know, the music you live. Hey.

0: ride. Looks like he's gone for the day. Perfect time to strike.
1: Right. So what's the plan?
0: You go through his sock drawer, I'll go through his closet.
1: And what exactly were we looking for?
0: Nothing special, just being nosy.
1: This seems like a violation of privacy.
0: How else are we supposed to know what type of person we're living with?
1: We could always just, you know, talk to him.
0: Yeah, that could work too.
2: Everyone deserves a sense of privacy. Respect your roommates when sharing quarters.
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0: happenings in Iran. I'm Lisa Brady, Fox News. CENTCOM says the U.S. military is targeting Iran's Revolutionary Guard Corps after Iran's recent attempted attacks on U.S. forces in the region and commercial shipping around the Strait of Hormuz.
1: Last night, there was another Iranian projectile fired at a Saudi tanker that was passing.

0: have not been responding the way that the president and his team thought they would to the economic D-Day that Scott Bessent rolled out a few days ago.
1: Fox's Peter Ducey at the White House, where the president has a meeting with oil refiners and distributors. The National Weather Service says landfall is imminent as Tropical Storm Edward bears down on the Gulf Coast along the Texas-Louisiana border. Flash flooding, a top concern.
2: It truly is the rain impact that's going to be most concerning. We have a flood watch across parts of southeast Texas where we could pick up 2 to 4 inches of rain in less than an hour. So when you're facing the reality of 6 to 8 hours of that intensity of rain, we're likely going to see some street flooding.
1: Fox Weather's Britta Merwin in Port Arthur, Texas. Edward now centered about 25 miles southeast of there. 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
3: Delayed maintenance on the Navy's nuclear-powered attack submarines has cost taxpayers $3.4 billion over the past 10 years. That's according to a new report from the Government Accountability Office. GAO also says delays in decommissioning the subs over the next 5 years could cost more than $3.1 billion. A new Army memo is overhauling how the service buys software.
4: The Army is turning to the commercial sector to send new software to the force faster. Army Secretary Dan Driscoll's policy update all but abandons the longstanding practice of buying products that are custom-built for military needs. Instead, the Army will rely on commercial companies to tweak their existing products for soldiers to use. It plans to use commercial solutions openings and other transaction authorities to bring in a broader range of bidders. The approach can cut the traditional solicitation process from more than a year down to days or weeks. Rachel Cohen, Federal News Network.
3: 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I'm Eric White.
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6: The Phillies won their fifth straight game, 2-1 at Arizona. The Angels ended a seven-game losing streak with a 10-1 victory over the Yankees. Texas and Houston each won. First place Houston in the AL West, still two games over the Rangers. Minnesota pounded Detroit 11-1. At Chicago, the Cubs hit 9 home runs, 3 by Alex Bregman, in a 17-3 decision over Milwaukee. Boston came back for a 10-inning win against Seattle, 9-8. The Mariners have lost 5 straight. Road wins for the Padres, Mets, and the Giants, who won at Atlanta 7-3 in a makeup game. The Braves' seven-game winning streak is over. The Cowboys named Sam Howell as their backup quarterback and waived Joe Milton. The Jets' number two QB is rookie Cade Klubnik. UCLA fired athletic director Martin Jarmon. Carlos Alcaraz won his first-round match at the U.S. Open. Ben Shelton advanced. Aryna Sabalenka won a first-rounder. Let's go!

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2: New tour, new town. Do you respond like this? Or this? Keeping an honest but positive perspective on your move will help your kids do the same. Pointing them in the direction of school and community activities will help them find their own niche, too, and give them a sense that they're actively involved and not just along for the ride. It can be a real jungle out there when duty calls for a move. But before you do this, remember that with your kids, it's monkey see, monkey do.
3: At DOEA, we're proud to take a bold step forward this school year by embracing the science of reading. This approach is grounded in decades of research showing how children actually learn to read by building strong connections between sounds, letters, and meaning. We're ensuring that every student has what it takes to read proficiently and effectively. Because reading doesn't happen by chance, it happens by design. And when we get the science right, every child gets the future they deserve.
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5: 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Thank AFN Go. 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
2: 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Reporting for AFN Europe, I'm Airman First Class Nova Nzeimana. Protect, project, position. U.S. personnel met at the U.S. European Command Protection Symposium with a common goal: to keep U.S. troops, their families, and strategic infrastructure safe. Through shared discussions, expert-led lectures, and breakout sessions, attendees at the annual symposium in Garmisch-Partenkirchen, Germany, prioritize countering new and emerging threats. Joint Protection Division Chief for EUCOM, Air Force Colonel Jesse Gowen, says this year's event focuses on sharing knowledge to improve protection strategies across the European theater and beyond.
3: Our agenda this week is predominantly focused on the EUCOM area and our interests in EUCOM. But knowing that we're not the only ones faced with these challenges, we've invited our teammates and partners that have come in and are sharing their experience and their lessons learned with us so that we can capitalize and work together.
2: That was your News in One. I'm Airman First Class Nova Nzeimana.

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1: 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And this has been this week's Reflective Moments of America's Military. 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
2: From ABC News, I'm Michelle Franzen. Hours after Army Secretary Dan Driscoll submitted his resignation, the U.S. military carrying out a new round of strikes against Iranian targets near the Strait of Hormuz. ABC's Tom Sufi Burridge has more.
3: CENTCOM, the U.S. military in the Middle East, is now confirming that it has been carrying out strikes against the Islamic Revolutionary Guard Corps, the Iranian military, if you like, because they say the Iranian Guard Corps, the Iranian military, has been attacking commercial shipping in the Strait of Hormuz.
2: In Massachusetts, the jury in the Lindsey Clancy trial telling the judge they're stuck on coming to a unanimous decision, the judge ordering them to keep deliberating. The jury deciding if Clancy, who argues she suffered from postpartum psychosis, intentionally killed her three children.
4: We'll see how long the judge allows that to happen. In some cases in Massachusetts, the judge can require juries to deliberate, you know, for 2 weeks before accepting any kind of a hung jury. So the judge will encourage them for as long as he possibly can.

0: This in Louisiana, winds whipping up near Sabine Pass this hour. The Gulf Coast bracing for days of heavy rainfall. 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
1: This is your Pacific Pulse. I'm Petty Officer Second Class Christian Kibler. In Indonesia, U.S. Army soldiers with 1st Battalion, 196th Infantry participate in Exercise Katria Warrior 26 at Bataruja Combat Training Center. KW-26 is a joint bilateral military training exercise with the Indonesian Army designed to build teamwork, share tactics, and improve military readiness. In Timor-Leste, the U.S. Navy-led Pacific Partnership 2026 in Dili kicks off and will run until August 26th. This is the mission's 8th return to the country and brings together service members from partner nations Canada, Germany, and New Zealand. And in the Republic of Korea, service members from the U.S. and ROC gather for a memorial ceremony at Hill 303. Participants from both nations join to remember the sacrifice during the Korean War and strengthen the U.S.-ROC alliance. This has been your Pacific Pulse. I'm Petty Officer Second Class Christian Kibler.
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3: The Phillies won their 5th straight game, 2-1 at Arizona. The Angels ended a 7-game losing streak with a 10-1 victory over the Yankees. Texas and Houston each won. First place Houston in the AOS, still 2 games over the Rangers. Minnesota pounded Detroit 11-1. At Chicago, the Cubs hit 9 home runs, 3 by Alex Bregman, in a 17-3 decision over Milwaukee. Boston came back for a 10-inning win against Seattle, 9-8. The Mariners have lost 5 straight. Road wins for the Padres, Mets, and the Giants, who won at Atlanta 7-3 in a makeup game. The Braves' 7-game winning streak is over. The Cowboys named Sam Howell as their backup quarterback and waived Joe Milton. The Jets' number 2 QB is rookie Cade Klubnik. UCLA fired athletic director Martin Jarmon. Carlos Alcaraz won his first-round match at the U.S. Open. Ben Shelton advanced. Aryna Sabalenka won a first-rounder.
4: Turn it up.
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1: 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You almost set my house on fire. I have moved on and my new man is electrically responsible.
0: Sorry, John. Guess you should talk to your local fire department for some safety tips before you try to kindle another romance.
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4: This is your News in One. 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Protect, project, position. U.S. personnel met at the U.S. European Command Protection Symposium with a common goal: to keep U.S. troops, their families, and strategic infrastructure safe. Through shared discussions, expert-led lectures, and breakout sessions, attendees at the annual symposium in Garmisch-Partenkirchen, Germany, prioritize countering new and emerging threats. Joint Protection Division Chief for EUCOM, Air Force Colonel Jesse Gowen, says this year's event focuses on sharing knowledge to improve protection strategies across the European theater and beyond.
5: Our agenda this week is predominantly focused on the EUCOM area and our interest in EUCOM. But knowing that we're not the only ones faced with these challenges, we've invited our teammates and partners that have come in and are sharing their experience and their lessons learned with us so that we can capitalize and work together.
4: That was your News in One. I'm Airman First Class Nova and Zaymana.
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0: breaking in or what?
1: In case you haven't noticed, there are some things that families can do together. And then there are things they shouldn't, like rewiring a house or making your own fireworks. But the one things families can and should do together is participate in the sponsorship program. More than likely, you'll be paired up with a family a lot like your own. And your spouse and children can connect through emails, photos, welcome packets, and more. And while there are lots of activities families shouldn't do together, sponsorship is one that's safe and beneficial for all. In case you haven't noticed, there are some things that families can do together. And then there are things they shouldn't, like rewiring a house or making your own fireworks. But the one thing families can and should do together is participate in the sponsorship program. More than likely, you'll be paired up with a family a lot like your own. And your spouse and children can connect through emails, photos, welcome packets, and more. And while there are lots of activities families shouldn't do together, sponsorship is one that's safe and beneficial for all.
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3: I'm Colonel Nick Haig, Space Force Guardian and NASA astronaut. When I launched to the International Space Station on a NASA mission as part of the astronaut program, I was away from home for 171 days. 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Thanks to the American Forces Network, I stayed in touch with news, sports, and the little things that make the station feel like home. Wherever duty takes us, even into space, staying connected keeps us grounded. 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
1: Done for the day. I'm Lisa Brady, Fox News, at the Lindsey Clancy murder trial in Massachusetts.
2: My understanding is that you would request to be excused till tomorrow at 9 o'clock, so I'm going to excuse you till then.
1: Judge William Sullivan, a short time ago, also thanking jurors for their hard work, hours after telling them to keep deliberating, following a note that they could not reach a unanimous decision over the killing of Clancy's three young children.
3: This is 23 hours of deliberations over 4 days for this jury of nine women and three men, and instead of perhaps sending in another note saying they wanted more time or that they perhaps are still in an impasse, it's interesting that they've decided to go back for the night. I mean, it implies that they're still working through this to see if they can reach a unanimous decision one way or the other.
1: Fox's Brian Yenes at the courthouse in Plymouth. Clancy is using an insanity defense. Tropical storm Edward just making landfall a short time ago near Johnson Bayou, Louisiana. Maximum sustained winds 60 miles per hour, but heavy rain the main concern, possibly several inches in some areas. Forecasters expect potentially dangerous flash flooding in southeast Texas into tomorrow. Iran reportedly firing missiles and drones in response to new U.S. strikes, even after a warning from President Trump they'll be hit harder if there's retaliation.
4: These appear to be relatively widespread strikes focused on southwestern Iran. Reports of explosions on Qasem Island and also in the city of Bandar Abbas. These are IRGC strongholds. This is where the Iranian Navy was threatening the international shipping lanes of the Strait of Hormuz as recently as last night.
1: Fox's Trey Yings to the U.S. military says it is targeting Iran's Revolutionary Guard. There's no independent confirmation of Iranian reports that a U.S. strike hit a house hosting a wedding.

0: school's departure, but it's been widely reported that tensions with Defense Secretary Pete Hegseth may have played into his decision. Driscoll is an Iraq war veteran, tech investor, and former advisor to Vice President J.D. Vance, whom Driscoll met at Yale Law School. When nominating Driscoll in 2024, Trump called him a disruptor and change agent. Find these stories and more at federalnewsnetwork.com. I'm Eric White.
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2: Rams owner Stan Kroenke is buying another professional team. This time it's the Los Angeles Angels, already owners of the Colorado Avalanche and Denver Nuggets and Arsenal and the aforementioned Rams. Kroenke Sports and Entertainment is expected to purchase the team from Artie Moreno for north of $4 billion. That's according to the LA Times. Moreno had owned the Angels since 2003. The sale of the Angels to Kroenke could be finalized in early 2027. Former Cowboys quarterback turned broadcaster Tony Romo pleaded no contest to OWI charges in Wisconsin. Romo will have his driving privileges revoked for 6 months after he was stopped by police in late July following a golf tournament. Romo released a statement admitting he'd been relying on pain medications and then alcohol as he deals with back injuries suffered in his playing days. He says he will seek help for those addictions. Odell Beckham Jr. is back to wearing number 13 with the Giants, wore number 3 in the preseason. Taylor Fritz, a winner at the U.S. Open.
3: For the mission, for the morale.
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0: invisible. 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These are just some of the signs. If you see or suspect human trafficking, report it immediately to your chain of command.
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0: During the War of 1812, the residents of St. Michael's, Maryland learned their village was about to be attacked by the British. To outwit them, the townspeople blacked out the lights in their homes, then hung lanterns high in the trees in the surrounding hills. The British were fooled and overshot the village, hitting only one house. Although they didn't use the term Operation Security, the whole town applied its principles and was spared. Then, as now, everyone's participation helps when it comes to OPSEC.
1: Welcome back to Daily Reflections. In the studio with me is motocross world champion Ricky Gavin. Ricky, what do you do to reflect your innermost self?
2: Well, I wear reflective tape on my motorcycle gear to increase my visibility to other motorists.
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2: 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Like I was saying, it's important that other drivers can see motorcycles.
1: See your inner self?
2: 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That's why I want other drivers to see my outer self.
1: Outer self-reflection.
3: This is your News in One. Reporting for AFN Europe, I'm Airman First Class Nova Nzeimana. Protect, project, position. U.S. personnel met at the U.S. European Command Protection Symposium with a common goal: to keep U.S. troops, their families, and strategic infrastructure safe. Through shared discussions, expert-led lectures, and breakout sessions, attendees at the annual symposium in Garmisch-Partenkirchen, Germany, prioritize countering new and emerging threats. Joint Protection Division Chief for EUCOM, Air Force Colonel Jesse Gowen, says this year's event focuses on sharing knowledge to improve protection strategies across the European theater and beyond.
4: Our agenda this week is predominantly focused on the EUCOM area and our interests in EUCOM. But knowing that we're not the only ones faced with these challenges, we've invited our teammates and partners that have come in and are sharing their experience and their lessons learned with us so that we can capitalize and work together.
3: That was your News in One. I'm Airman First Class Nova Nzeimana.

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3: Welcome to this week's Reflective Moments of America's Military. 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And this has been this week's Reflective Moments of America's Military. Stay tuned for more next week.
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0: U.S. military carrying out a new round of strikes today against Iranian targets near the Strait of Hormuz. ABC's Tom Sufi Burridge has the latest.
1: CENTCOM, the U.S. military in the Middle East is now confirming that it has been carrying out strikes against the Islamic Revolutionary Guard Corps, the Iranian military, if you like, because they say the Iranian Guard Corps, the Iranian military, has been attacking commercial shipping in the Strait of Hormuz.
0: In Massachusetts, jurors ended deliberations for the day in the Lindsey Clancy trial after telling the judge they cannot reach a unanimous verdict. Clancy is charged in the murder of her three children and says she suffered from postpartum psychosis. ABC News legal consultant Brian Buckmeyer says the judge told jurors to return tomorrow.
2: I imagine they believe they got to get another day or more than just a few hours to decide this. And what this is anyone's guess, whether it's a guilty conviction, it's not guilty by reason of lack of criminal responsibility or some sort of compromise.
0: Authorities say two people are confirmed dead from flooding in the Grand Canyon, and that comes amid one person that's still missing. ABC's Trevor Ault is on scene.
3: There is an important caveat to the number of missing shrinking so drastically. They do specify that there could have been day hikers here without a permit. It means that they can't track them, and they were not aware they were here. It means they don't know they were missing. They're encouraging friends and family to please call in. They want to make sure they get everyone who was here out safely.
0: Tropical storm Edward making landfall along Jefferson Bayou in Louisiana. ABC's Liliana Pearson has more.
4: We're here at Sabine Pass in southeast Texas, where Tropical Storm Edward is currently making landfall. And the conditions out here are intense, with wind gusts expected upwards of 50 miles an hour, storm surge of 3 to 5 feet, which means that we could see some localized flooding.
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5: This is your Pacific Pulse. I'm Petty Officer 2nd Class Christian Kibler. In Indonesia, U.S. Army soldiers with 1st Battalion, 196th Infantry participate in Exercise Katria Warrior 26 at Batarudra Combat Training Center. KW-26 is a joint bilateral military training exercise with the Indonesian Army designed to build teamwork, share tactics, and improve military readiness. In Timor-Leste, the U.S. Navy-led Pacific Partnership 2026 in Dili kicks off and will run until August 26th. This is the mission's 8th return to the country and brings together service.

0: for north of $4 billion. That's according to the LA Times. Marino had owned the Angels since 2003. The sale of the Angels to Kroenke could be finalized in early 2027. Former Cowboys quarterback turned broadcaster Tony Romo pleaded no contest to OWI charges in Wisconsin. Romo will have his driving privileges revoked for 6 months after he was stopped by police in late July following a golf tournament. Romo released a statement admitting he'd been relying on pain medications and then alcohol as he deals with back injuries suffered in his playing days. He says he will seek help for those addictions. Odell Beckham Jr. is back to wearing number 13 with the Giants, wore number 3 in the preseason. Taylor Fritz, a winner at the U.S. Open.
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0: Do you see that? Do you see that play? See the name on that jersey? Same as right here on these ABUs. That's my kid.
1: Yeah, nice play.
0: It's almost like I'm there. I'm so glad I got to see that.
2: Video chats and streaming of events back home are just a couple of ways the Family Center helps families cope with separation. As tough as deployments are, your Family Center is here and there to assist families in lots of ways that can help bridge the distance. The Family Center, because families also serve.
3: I'm standing here in a huge colony of emperor penguins. Yes, it's cold, it smells funny, and it's a little creepy because they're all kind of staring at me. Sure, I'm a few feet taller than them. I'm dressed completely differently. Heck, I'm dressed and they're, like penguins. So what's the point? Well, when you stand out in a crowd, it attracts attention. In your host country, dressing or acting inappropriately could draw the attention of a terrorist. Eek, ow! And that's worse than being attacked by, angry penguins!
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0: 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I'm the operational support officer for MSC Europe and Africa. 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I'm the operational support officer for MSC Europe and Africa. 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

0: retaliate. I'm Lee Silicera, Fox News. Tehran firing missiles and drones at U.S. interests in the Middle East, with its Revolutionary Guard claiming to target a U.S. military base in Jordan, though Jordan's military says most of those were intercepted. This coming after the U.S. launched strikes on Iran.
1: A variety of different targets being hit. This appears to be a medium-range target list for the United States, trying to decrease the threats toward vessels in this critical waterway and also retaliate for the attack on U.S. forces earlier this week.
0: Fox's Trey Yinks in Tel Aviv. This new round of strikes ended a week-long lull in any military operations, with the administration focusing on economic pressure. The jury in the Lindsey Clancy trial will resume deliberations tomorrow morning after 4 days without a verdict. The Massachusetts woman is accused of strangling her three children in 2023.
2: It is interesting to note that they went back after sending that note that they were deadlocked, and they spoke for another 6 hours. And instead of perhaps sending in another note saying they wanted more time or that they are still in an impasse, it's interesting that they've decided to go back for the night. I mean, it implies that they're still working through this to see if they can reach a unanimous decision one way or the other.
0: Fox's Brian Yenis in Plymouth. Clancy has admitted to the killings, but claims postpartum psychosis drove her actions, while prosecutors say she knew what she was doing. Tropical storm Edward has made landfall along the Texas-Louisiana border after picking up strength in the Gulf, setting off flood warnings. Maximum sustained winds now at about 60 miles per hour.
3: As far as rainfall goes, we could see 3 to 5 inches of rain, but even more so if you're further inland.
0: Fox Weather's Brandi Campbell in Orange, Texas. Wall Street stocks fell after the latest round of strikes on Iran. The Dow lost 419. The Nasdaq minus 271. The S&P off 54. U.S. oil closed at about $90 for the first time in more than a month. 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
4: This is your News in One. Reporting for AFN Europe, I'm Airman First Class Nova Nzeimana. Protect, project, position. U.S. personnel met at the U.S. European Command Protection Symposium with a common goal: to keep U.S. troops, their families, and strategic infrastructure safe. Through shared discussions, expert-led lectures, and breakout sessions, attendees at the annual symposium in Garmisch-Partenkirchen, Germany, prioritize countering new and emerging threats. Joint Protection Division Chief for EUCOM, Air Force Colonel Jesse Gowen, says this year's event focuses on sharing knowledge to improve protection strategies across the European theater and beyond.
5: Our agenda this week is predominantly focused on the EUCOM area and our interest in EUCOM. But knowing that we're not the only ones faced with these challenges, we've invited our teammates and partners that have come in and are sharing their experience and their lessons learned with us so that we can capitalize and work together.
4: That was your News in One. I'm Airman First Class Nova Nzeimana.
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7: Artie Moreno is selling the Angels to Stan Kroenke. The Rams owner is set to buy the franchise for about $4 billion. That's according to the LA Times. Kroenke Sports and Entertainment purchasing the team from Moreno, who had owned it since 2000.

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2: Oh, yeah, it looks like a box.
1: This is a box, but the labelling's all knobbed up. Whoever sent this wrote North Yorkshire after the APO.
2: Bloody APO?
1: Are you daft? It's a Yank thing. It stands for Army Post Office.
2: Well, then it shouldn't be here, should it?
3: No. Including the name of a city or country and the address of mail destined for an APO or FPO location means it could end up in a local civilian post office with these guys.
1: Rock on then, mate.
4: At DOEA, we care deeply about the people who serve in our classrooms. 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
5: I'm Colonel Nick Haig, Space Force Guardian and NASA astronaut. 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
8: 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I went deaf on it.

0: Early to bed, early to rise makes a man healthy, wealthy, and wise.
1: And oh, was Benjamin Franklin wise.
2: So you actually think electricity can pass through metal? Ha! Ben Franklin, go fly a kite.
0: Excellent idea. Where are my keys?
3: Besides the bifocals, Ben invented the Franklin
0: Up
3: stone.
0: You go!
3: The odometer!
0: To rise makes a man healthy, wealthy, and wise.
1: And oh, was Benjamin Franklin wise.
2: So you actually think electricity can pass through metal? Ha! Ben Franklin, go fly a kite.
0: Excellent idea. Where are my keys?
3: Besides the bifocals, Ben invented the Franklin
0: Up
3: stone.
0: You go!
3: The odometer!
4: Newscast, Defense Department employees can now use three major AI products at work. The department on Monday launched military versions of OpenAI's ChatGPT and Elon Musk's Grok to help the workforce with everyday tasks. DoD says ChatGPT can read documents for unclassified administrative and policy work. Grok is built for operational needs like market research and supply chain management. And the Army will soon be looking for a new leader. Army Secretary Dan Driscoll is stepping down after 18 months on the job. The White House didn't give a reason for Driscoll's departure, but it's been widely reported that tensions with Defense Secretary Pete Hegseth may have played into his decision. Driscoll is an Iraq War veteran, tech investor, and former advisor to Vice President J.D. Vance, whom Driscoll met at Yale Law School. When nominating Driscoll in 2024, Trump called him a disruptor and change agent. Find these stories and more at federalnewsnetwork.com. I'm Eric White.

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1: ABC News. I'm Dave Packer. The U.S. launching new strikes on Iranian targets, accusing Iran of trying to relay mines in the Strait of Hormuz. Iran says it's already retaliating. ABC's Louis Martinez.
2: Kind of a sustained operation to indicate purpose. Proportionality is something that we talk about with regards to how the U.S. military and other militaries respond in response to provocative actions. And in this case, what you're seeing is the United States, seeming to be carrying out a larger scale operation other than just a limited in and out.
1: The jury in the Lindsey Clancy trial set home after a fourth day of deliberations. Jurors telling the judge Tuesday they were deadlocked but told to come back for deliberations tomorrow. Clancy's attorney, Kevin Reddington.
3: I don't know that it's a good sign or a bad sign or any sign. It's that they're working hard to try to come to a decision.
1: Attorneys say Clancy was suffering from postpartum psychosis during the killings of her children. A jury finds Dwayne Kevedee Davis guilty in the murder of Tupac Shakur nearly 30 years after the rapper's death. Tropical storm Edward has made landfall along the Louisiana and Texas coast with potential flash flooding. Liana Pearson is in South Texas.
4: As this rain is starting to come down, we're talking to community members who say that no storm like this is ever good, especially in a community where boats and fishing and shrimping is a way of life.
1: An anonymous government employee whistleblower warning that a rushed, chaotic, and fundamentally flawed effort by the U.S. Postal Service to implement President Trump's mail-in ballot executive order risks derailing the midterms. Congressman Ted Lieu of California said there are ways voters can protect election security.
5: If you don't get a mail-in ballot, go vote in person. Make sure you vote early. If you discover you're not registered to vote, well, go register to vote. You can go check right now if you're registered to vote. Make sure that you go vote. That's the best way to stick it to the administration that's trying to keep you from voting.
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6: This is your Pacific Pulse. I'm Petty Officer Second Class Christian Kibler. In Indonesia, U.S. Army soldiers with 1st Battalion, 196th Infantry participate in Exercise Katria Warrior 26 at Batarudra Combat Training Center. KW-26 is a joint bilateral military training exercise with the Indonesian Army designed to build teamwork, share tactics, and improve military readiness. In Timor-Leste, the U.S. Navy-led Pacific Partnership 2026 in Dili kicks off and will run until August 26th. This is the mission's 8th return to the country and brings together service members from partner nations Canada, Germany, and New Zealand. And in the Republic of Korea, service members from the U.S. and ROC gather for a memorial ceremony at Hill 303. Participants from both nations join to remember the sacrifice during the Korean War and strengthen the U.S.-ROC alliance. This has been your Pacific Pulse. I'm Petty Officer Second Class Christian Kibler.
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8: L.A. Rams owner Stan Kroenke is on the verge of owning another professional sports team. He already owns the Rams. He owns the Denver Nuggets and Colorado Avalanche and Arsenal in the Premier League. And Kroenke will now be the new owner of the Los Angeles Angels. Artie Moreno selling the team to Kroenke for a reported $4 billion price tag. And Kroenke could be approved and in place as the Angels' new owner as soon as early 2027, according to reports. Former Cowboys quarterback and broadcaster Tony Romo pleaded no contest to OWI charges in Wisconsin and had his driving privileges revoked for 6 months. Romo also said he is seeking help after relying on pain meds and alcohol to deal with pain from the back injuries that he suffered in his career. Odell Beckham Jr. will wear number 13 for the Giants in the regular season, the number he wore as a rookie with the team. Jackson Coivin named to the President's Cup team by Captain Brant Snedeker.

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1: This is water. Can you feel this, Helen? W-A-T-E-R. Yes, water! Helen, it's water! And this is a doll!
0: By pressing her fingers into her teacher's hands, Helen Keller was able to spell, and at long last, she could see hope and a bright future.
1: Yes, Helen, D-O-L-L, doll!
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0: These two martial arts video gamers, hey, they wouldn't think of swinging their motion control devices without warming up and stretching first. That's right. You really can get injured playing vigorous video games like this. Before they pressed start, she ran in place to get her heart rate up. He skipped rope. Then they did some easy stretching of their necks, shoulders, wrists, and backs. Want a winning move? Do a wee bit of stretching before any type of workout. Stay in the game. These two martial arts video gamers, hey, they wouldn't think of swinging their motion control devices without warming up and stretching first. That's right. You really can get injured playing vigorous video games like this. Before they pressed start, she ran in place to get her heart rate up. He skipped rope. Then they did some easy stretching of their necks, shoulders, wrists, and backs. Want a winning move? Do a wee bit of stretching before any type of workout. Stay in the game.
1: 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And this has been this week's Reflective Moments of America's Military. Stay tuned for more next week.
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2: 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From the personalities you love and the music you connect with, whether you're on overseas assignment or traversing the globe from 250 miles in space, AFN Radio brings you home.
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